by Club Classic there in the George FM Tradie Hour of Power, Alice DJ. Keep your requests coming, tradies, 966. This next one, and actually quite a few of them are DMB requests for songs people want to get up the DMB 300, getting out there for other people to vote for. This one going out to Marcus Painting in Rolleston today, wanting some Shy FX. Mr. Williams on Fire Time on George.

Great request there. Every time I hear that new Bob Moses and Elderbrook track, it's called Inner Light, by the way. I think it's a Rufus to Soul song. Sounds like it, eh? Big summer vibes. Hey, George FM, we are in the tradie hour of power. Let me tell you about the regional rave. We've teamed up with Hard Rated for the regional rave. We're bringing Quicks, one of the biggest acts in the world. I know he's a Kiwi, but he's been signed to Steve Aoki's label. He's played some of the biggest gigs in the world. We're bringing him to a tiny venue, a tiny region around New Zealand. Rangiora is what you voted for. The Hoon and Goon, as we're calling it. It's all thanks to Hard Rated, easy drinking, low on sugar, hard not to like. It's going down October 10th. With Quicks, a bunch of the George crew, and today at 5:30 p.m. we'll be releasing the full lineup and venue details. And this Wednesday, you've got your limited 300 tickets going out there. Well, thanks to Hard Rated, bringing the fizz from Aussie to NZ, and now to a region near you. Our next request, beautiful song, and appropriate for a Monday, I guess. A little bit more introspective and in the feels. It's Fred again, sampling Dermot Kennedy, See Yourself in My Eyes on George.

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0: 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Can you

Lee Matthews, Ride the Energy, a song you can vote for in the upcoming George FM DMB 300 countdown. It's the tradie hour of power right now. A few DMB requests coming through as a result. Before that, Andromeda can right now. Moving on to another one coming to us from Nelson. Shout out to Paris down there requesting that. It is Sub Focus, Elevate on George, the tradie hour of power. Open down the-

Peter LeGrand, put your hands up for Detroit, George FM, the tradie hour of power. And from something old to something new, new music from this man here. The king of the 140, MPH, hot off the back of a collab with Skrillex. This one dropped on Friday, it's Warlord, MPH on George.

The final request in the George FM Tradie Hour of Power today, the Bowser Magnetic. 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
2: Cheers to Thrive.
0: Silver Bumper, the man of the moment when it comes to UKG, really taking the genre in its own lane with stuff a little bit more bumpy, inspiring a bunch of other artists, was asked a big question: whose is Mount Rushmore of UKG? A genre that I think kind of existed before his time as a Gen Z, and it kind of happened in the 90s. And interestingly enough, he put me on to quite a few artists from this interview, so this is what he had.
3: I'm going to say Big Ange. She's from Sheffield. She like really kind of pioneered like the bassline sound. Oh, and I knew it.
0: That's Big Ange. Surprisingly here, this artist who makes a lot of house music,
3: Chris Lorenzo, back in the day, he like really kind of pioneered a lot of like this kind of Jack in House speed garage thing in Birmingham.
0: So here's some early Chris Lorenzo for ya. Boy, I like that. You can hear the Silver Bumper influence. I'd never heard of this artist either.
3: Jeremy Sylvester, he's like played a massive part in like that kind of very old, like raw, rolling speed garage sound.
0: Yeah, that's classic UKG. And finally,
3: and then this guy called Neil Rumney, he's like just a legendary producer. He's produced loads of like classics.
0: Yeah, I had to hunt that guy down. Neil Rumney's not even an artist on Spotify, but is under the name DBX as one of his aliases, making music like this. So there you go. It just goes to prove Silver Bumper does no ball.
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1: So you start looking at me like that, it's like, I don't even know, I've just met you, like, who the f*** telling me how to behave in my life? It's like, take a look at yourself, just for once. Do you see yourself looking

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Turn around, George FM, the Club Classics Corner. You're here with Sean Hill, the Arvo Mahi Mix, all thanks to Novus Glass, Electric Avenue. A lot of people want to get tickets to this festival. Calvin Harris headlining. And yeah, I'm going to play some throwback Calvin Harris songs to mention who he is, because we're in the Club Classics Corner. Man, how good are the old school Calvin Harris? Anyway, he's playing Hagley Park alongside Kings of Leon, Major Lazer. You know the lineup. You've been texting me, abusing me all day, trying to get tickets to it. And I finally have info on how you can do it. Go, I can't say this enough, I've texted back to so many people today. 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Okay? 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Shy FX on the rework of DJ Fresh Gold Dust right now on George.

Naturally, your entrance is grand. Red carpet rolls out, on the side they stand, worshipping you like a god, like a goddess. Somehow, you remain modest. Flashbulbs pop, paparazzi goes wild. With amazing grace, you walk and smile. They answer to your beck and call. You're flawless.

0: see him at Electric Avenue next year, and if you want to win tickets to that, because, I mean, you can't buy them, can you? Unless you got about $1,000 and want to buy them on these dodgy resales. You can win them coming up this afternoon with Sin and Brock at 4 p.m. All you need to do is register for the rave roll call, georgiefm.rover.nz. Head over there, register. They could be calling you back in about an hour's time. Sin and Brock coming up next, and a very special guest DJ live in the mix at 5, I've been told as well, so don't go anywhere. It's George.
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18: 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It's George Drive.
6: brought to you by Stein Lager, of course. Proudly back in New Zealand's finest. Yes, usually Sin and Brooke. No Brooke Gibson today. Okay, just old Sinny girl holding down the fort with my mate, producer Cam. Hello.
9: Hello.
6: How are you?
9: Good, how are you?
6: Good. We're both little D&B rats on the weekend, weren't we?
9: Some more than others.
6: Hey! No, I know you're talking about yourself.
9: I am.
6: or Digi Mike. Oh, let's not talk about that. Okay, on the show today, let's have some fun. Let's keep it all about the tunes because there's some big things coming up, like the DMV 300. We want to get you kind of thinking about maybe some other eras of drum and bass that you could be voting in for. And also, the phone lines are already hissing. It's happening at 4 o'clock. Your chance to get yourself some Electric Avenue tickets. How do you do that? You don't just give me a call. You need to go to georgiefm.rover.nz and register your details right now and then listen for your name on air at 4 p.m. If I call your name, then you can call me 0800-FM-George, okay? That's how it works. Should we catch up about the weekend, producer Cam, maybe up next?
9: Yeah, let's do it.
6: All right. Happiness is so sad to kick things off. Swedish House Mafia.

0: George Drive, Cinnabrook, usually on your Monday. 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Silence there. 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That's right, voting's open right now. Head to georgiefm.rover.nz, vote for your 10 best drum and bass tracks, and you could be in to win 300 cash. All your details, georgiefm.rover.nz. Okay, producer Cam, help me out with this one, because I think it's time we talk about what we got up to in the weekend, which felt quite similar, right? But just in different areas of the country.
1: Yeah, same stuff, different font, I think.
0: We both went to SOTA. How good is SOTA?
1: Man, what a show.
0: Can I also just say, like, it was really nice to get in amongst it. Usually, I am a bit of a backseat bandit, aka on side stage slash, like, backstage. I got into the pit somewhat within the confinements of front of house, and I just was, like, really in amongst it. It felt really good to be a part of it. I've never been a part of a crowd, like, so active. They were so excited.
1: Yeah, and it was, like, a full audio-visual experience. It was really cool to be a part of, right?
0: Yeah, it was so, so cool. So I went to the Auckland one, and then the next day you're in Christchurch, so you went to the Christchurch one. How was that?
1: Really cool. It's open air down there. They did it in Cathedral Square, which I think is really cool that they're having gigs there now, like, right in the spack bang in the middle of the city. So,
0: yes.
1: So awesome.
0: Seems to be the spot, though, right, at the moment for D&B gigs. Yeah. NEC was there recently.
1: Yeah, so cool, man.
0: Yeah, cool. I like that. Did you go to kick-ons?
1: I went to the official after party.
0: Oh, good for you.
1: Did you go to kick-ons?
0: Can't quite remember. Did I? Did I go to kick-ons?
1: What time did you tell me and Brooke that you were going to be home by? Was it 2 o'clock? 1:30?
0: I may have snoozed the alarm at 1:30.
1: Yeah?
0: Then at 2 o'clock, then at 2:30, and then I may have not set another alarm. And then I may have got home at 4:30, yes.
1: But you still made it to your thing on Saturday night, eh?
0: Let a girl live! Seriously! Screw you. Siva, Cavi, it's love. Brand new music right here on George.

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0: George Strive on your Monday, Sin here with you, no Brooke Gibson, and that is what we're talking about right now. I have confirmation he's not listening to the radio, so I think I'm feeling pretty safe to bring up my big prank idea. Producer Cam, hear me out. There is a new photo of Sin and Brooke on the TVs in the screens here in studio. Looking pretty good, might I add?
1: Yeah, you're looking sharp.
0: Nice to have a bit of an updated Sin and Brooke photo. Unfortunately, it was directly after Brooke had his nose surgery, so his nose was pretty large. And I'll be honest, he gets upset about it every time he looks at the photo. So what I'm thinking is, every day we get DigiMike to just expand his nose just slightly a little bit bigger, and then we update the screen so it shows that photo. Every single day, we'll see how far we get down the line, how far we can make his nose, how big we can make his nose until he notices.
1: I really like that.
0: I think it's so funny and harmless fun.
1: Hear me out. That photo is also the cover image for our podcast. We make it a little bit bigger on the podcast art too.
0: Yeah. Text pod to 966 to be part of that gag. But yeah, I reckon that's Kate. DigiMike, you get onto that, making the nose bigger, and we'll update the screens every day and we'll see how long it takes. And this is just our little secret, because I know he's not going to be listening right now. God, he could be doing 1,000 more other things than listen to this radio show. But now we're... Oh, no, but you guys can't tell him, okay? Otherwise, then the prank's ruined. Don't DM him and tell him my secret plan. Funny. Hey, if you're ringing up on 966, because I can see you, for some Electric Avenue tickets, well, that's not how you do it. You're going to go to georgiefm.rover.nz and register your details there, and then at 4 o'clock today, I could be calling out your name. I've got three names I need to call out. If it's you, 0800 FM George, that could be your way into Electric Avenue Festival 2027. Up next, big tune alert, Prozac brought out a big one. He's also dropping an EP, so let's go through that and then give it a spin.
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Right here on your Monday, it's George Drive, Sin here with you. Okay, from old to brand new. Prozac, great little UK producer, kind of just coming up through the ranks. We've had him in studio a couple of years ago. He had a huge amount of, you know, SoundCloud dubs that people were just desperate for that we got our hands on quite a few times for a Sin and Brooke set. And now he's really stepping into his artistry and finding his sound. And I'm loving that for him. He just dropped a full EP, four tracks, all really good. Let's have a little listen.

2012 kind of bouncy shit that's coming back, eh? A bit froggy on that one. Nuance. There's also Sleepless Nights.

out on Sea Ash's record label Trust Records. Some really cool content of them too at a bus stop talking about, you know, the fact that he hasn't gone and sampled an R&B classic record like it sounds. This is Zach himself on the vocals. I think that is just like so damn cool. He says he's pitched it up, put a whole bunch of effects on it, but we'll still take it. You can still take that. That his that this is his vocals on this tune. It's called Gimme That.

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0: Excision has a festival called Lost Lands, you know, home to some of the biggest names in bass music. So stoked to see Ollieverse has just uploaded up to YouTube his Lost Lands set. Ollieverse is just like the guy right now. You might recognise him from... his outrageous bootleg of Free Your Mind. Like, just cannot get enough of this tune. So well done. But that's just Ollieverse. Like, he does a tasteful remix. And there is one in here that I cannot wait to show you. But let's go through some of my picks from his YouTube upload from Lost Lands. Parapus and Signum, what you got for me?

like that. Such a tune. Man, sick combo. Here we go. Talking about Oliverse doing good little remixes and bootlegs of big tunes. Sub Focus, Dimension, Desire. How about that?

0: just sick. Just sick all round. Ollieverse Lost Land set up on YouTube right now. Go check it out.
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0: 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Oh, you want the tickets? 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
18: Good afternoon. Bridget here with the latest at 4. National has released its 5-point economic plan for the election. Top of the bill is a return to surplus in the 2028 to 2029 year. An army training exercise in Lyttelton over the next 5 days has put conservationists on edge with concerns for the Maui and Hector's dolphins. Residents of Sydney are being besieged by migratory bogong moths. Authorities say it's nothing to worry about and are urging people not to harm the endangered creatures. A house once owned by Tim Finn in Melbourne is set to get around $2 million under the hammer. 14 players who are part of the Greatest Rivalry series are available for the final round of the NBC this weekend, including Beauden Barrett for Taranaki. And to rugby league with Machinery House in a league of their own, Newcastle Knights hooker Phoenix Crossland has been referred directly to the NRL judiciary for a hip drop tackle that broke Nathan Cleary's leg.
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18: For the North Island, it's mostly fine. A few scattered showers between Northland and Manawatu. For the South, showers for most places. It should stay fine for Nelson, Marlborough, Canterbury and Otago.
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0: No Brooke, Justin. Let's do it.
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0: Yeah, we're so gassed to present Electric Avenue 2027. Going down across 2 days, 26th and 27th of Feb. The festival returns to the iconic Hagley Park in Ōtautahi Christchurch. 11 years it's been going down. We've got your chance to be there with the Rave Roll Call. 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Then listen for your name right now at 4 p.m. every day this week. It's the first through on 0800 FM George will win a double pass to Electric Ave, the new 2027. Kate, listen. The phone lines are absolutely hammered right now. The thing is, if you're on the phone line right now, you're actually blocking your chance of winning the tickets. So if I was you, I'd hang up the phone and I would listen out for the three names. And if that's your name, 0800 FM George, okay? Here we go. Here's the names for today. Shannon Clark, Georgie McFarlane, Shanae Hine or Hine. Shannon Clark, Georgie McFarlane, Shanae Hine or Shanae Hine. 0800 FM George, good luck.

0: It's George Drive on your Monday afternoon. Sin here with you. No Brooke isn't today. We are looking for a Shannon Clark, a Georgie McFarlane, and a Shanae Hine.
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0: Looking for Shannon Clark, Georgie McFarlane, Shanae Hine to give us a call. 0800 FM George, because we've got a double pass to Electric Avenue for you. And there are really angry people on 966 going, they better have bloody answered. It's back for 2027, going down across 2 days, 26th and 27th of Feb. Christchurch, Hagley Park, Calvin Harris, Kings of Leon, Major Lazer, Wilkinson Jungle, Underworld, and so much more. Your chance to be there with the Rave Roll Call. 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Is it true? Is it true that we have not got Shannon Clark, Georgie McFarlane or Shanae Hine on the line? Absolutely outrageous. We're working hard behind the scenes, dropping all the phone numbers that are coming through that are definitely not those three people. I think I'm going to have to just say, unlucky. None of today's names were able to call through in time. And that is how it works. Make sure, this is how you do it, team. 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I absolutely cannot believe that. I feel sick going next, but you got to do what you got to do.

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0: Kiwis absolutely ripping it on the other side of the world at the moment. It's sick. It's George Drive on your Monday. Sin here with you. The 100 best TV shows of the 21st century has officially come out, the list. And, you know, as the TV buff I am, I was quite excited about that. Producer Cam, how are you feeling about that?
1: I've gone through the list. There's 100 on here. I think I've seen about 53.
0: You are a TV nerd.
1: Yeah, how many have you seen?
0: Two.
1: Pretty good.
0: I think pretty good. Yeah, there's a whole bunch of just nonsense, I reckon. Like, some of these things, I'm like, that's not a TV show. What is that? Like, Arrested Devonport or something.
1: You're naming my favourite comedy show of all time.
0: Arrested Development.
1: Yeah.
0: What even is that?
1: It's like the comedy. It's great.
0: This list is so... I can't really even see. Pen 15.
1: I don't know what that one is.
0: Surprised. Okay, I know. Yeah, I watched RuPaul's Drag Race. That is my thing. I've seen a bit of Stranger Things. I got a bit bored, I'll be honest. Oh, man. Adolescence. That's the other one that I saw.
1: Okay,
0: that's
1: good.
0: A great TV show.
1: That is good.
0: Coming in at number one, Breaking Bad. Would you agree with that?
1: I would say that it should be the number one or the number two, correct.
0: Really?
1: You've never seen Breaking Bad?
0: No.
1: Do you know what it's about?
0: Breaking bad people out of jail. Basically, isn't it?
1: Close. It's about a high school...
0: I know he's hot.
1: Well, Heisenberg.
0: No, the dude. I thought he was hot, wasn't he?
1: Well, the bald guy with the goatee.
0: Yeah.
1: Fair enough.
0: Wait, or have I got this wrong?
1: Maybe.
0: Oh, I'm thinking of the other one out of jail. What's the other jail?
1: Prison Break.
0: Prison Break. Okay, I understand. No. I'm not talking about... He's a lovely man from Malcolm in the Middle.
1: Yes, he is from Malcolm in the Middle.
0: But not quite my type, no.
1: Okay, fair enough.
0: What else have we got here? Fleabag, heard that's quite good.
1: Very good.
0: I don't know what half of these... Honestly, I don't know what half of these TV shows are.
1: Should we go through and I can give you a few and you can give me what you think they're about?
0: Okay, go.
1: Severance.
0: Oh, God, I don't even know what that word bloody means. Severance is some sort of fighting movie. Oh, the big fight between Gabriella the Queen and her weird mate.
1: And her weird mate.
0: Yeah.
1: Severance is about a procedure people get that splits their work memories from their personal life memories.
0: Don't we all need that?
1: We all do.
0: We really need that, especially when you go out with your co-workers on the Friday night, come back on the Monday, and you're like, ugh.
1: What do you think? What do you think Mad Men's about?
0: Mad Men is a documentary TV show about little men that are mad.
1: It's 1960s New York about an advertising agency.
0: Bingo.
1: Okay, last one. What do you think The Pit is about?
0: Oh God, have we all been there? That was me this morning, actually, I'll be honest. The Pit. This is Sparta, and he punches him with his foot into the pit. That's a knockoff. It's a second kind of film to that one.
1: Which is.
0: Don't be silly, Cam. Everyone knows that one. I'm not going to say it.
1: 300.
0: Yes.
1: No, The Pit is a hospital drama.
0: Oh, God. Is it better than Shorty?
1: Yeah, it's really good.
0: Oh, okay. Well, there you go, everyone. Are we happy about the list? Let us know, 966. Hey, did you miss this? A big tune that I miss from 2023. I have to play it to you next.
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George Drive on your Monday. Sin here with you. No Brooke Gibson. Did we miss this? A DJ duo called DJ Heartstring. They're from Berlin, Germany. They formed in 2021, but I feel like they really took over our hearts in about 2023 when they brought us a little kind of collabed EP with Narciss. Remember this?

They've also got one of the best boiler room sets I've ever seen. It's just like this sort of kind of trancey, feel-good, anthemic stuff. Well, back in 2023, they also brought out a tune called It Ain't Over. And I missed it. Look, I put my hands up and say, whoopsie daisies, I missed it. And now I'm late as on the bandwagon, but this is my favourite tune right now, and I thought I'd play it to you. DJ Heartstring, It Ain't Over.

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0: It's George Drive on your Monday, Sin here with you. 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All right, it's George Drive with Sin and Brooke. I wish Brooke was here. 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
1: Yeah, let's do it.
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1: Good evening. Bridget here with the latest at 5. Extra funding is being rolled out for GP clinics that achieve certain targets. They can get a piece of nearly $40 million earmarked for better results. Stats NZ figures appear to show employment growth is strengthening, with Canterbury leading the pack. A new generation of kauri is taking root in the Waitakere Ranges. Nearly 2,000 seedlings have been planted. And a property manager who appeared on TV show Renters has seen her company Good Girls Property Management fined for multiple breaches of tenancy law. The All Blacks squad for the two Bledisloe Cup tests is out tomorrow afternoon. 14 ABs available for the NPC this weekend. Rugby news with All Blacks travel and hospitality.com. Eden Park Bledisloe Cup hospitality packages selling now. And two squads have been named for next month's netball series against the Aussies and the November series against the New Zealand men.
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1: For the North Island, it's mostly fine. A few scattered showers between Northland and Manawatu. For the South, showers for most places. It should stay fine for Nelson, Marlborough, Canterbury and Otago.
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0: Don't freak out, guys, but Brooke is not here, okay? It's just me, but that's okay because I've somehow wrangled producer Cam into having a bit of fun for the next little wee while.
14: Sounds weird.
0: Yes, okay, no, let me explain. The DMB 300 countdown is incoming, and we want to get your juices flowing. Like, how and what are you going to vote for? We need to make it good, okay, guys? This year, the countdown is going to be good. So, to get those juices flowing, producer Cam is going to take us back to the 2010s best of drum and bass mix.
14: Some would say the golden age.
0: Oh, don't get me started. I've heard the tunes that he's lining up, you guys, and we're about to have a mean time. We'll do it after this. Andromedic, TDB, up. It's George.

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3: Don't be pop, she a little teapot, two left feet, then Reebok. 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Talk about a detox, like a beatbox.

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0: Yeah, we're gassed to announce the George DMB 300 is back for 2026. 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So that's 3 days, 9 till 5 of non-stop drum and bass bangers. 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Voting closes Sunday, 11th of October. That's coming up at 11:59. All the details and how to submit your votes and whatnot, georgefm.rover.nz. Producer Cam, have you put your votes in? Oh, sorry. Yes. Oh, God, yes. There you go. Sorry. There you go.
3: I've got my shortlist because you can actually go in and you don't have to finish all your votes. You can just go in and put some in. So I've got 8 out of 10 and I'm really deliberating on the last two.
0: That's quite a nice little situation you can do there, eh?
3: Yeah, you can just let it breathe, come back. Yes. I made a couple adjustments. Yeah. I really want it to be like tasteful, you know?
0: Can I guess, will there be some 2010s drum and bass bangers in there?
3: Pretty much all of it is the mid to late 2010s.
0: Was that an important time for you in your drum and bass journey?
3: That's when I first started listening to, when I figured out what drum and bass was, I'd listened to Pendulum in my earlier years, but I hadn't like clicked on the term drum and bass yet.
0: Right,
3: you know? But 2016, when I started to go out raving, just that whole era from there for me was everything. Yeah.
0: Oh, I feel like we're about to have heaps of fun. So he's going to help you. Hopefully this will take you back and maybe you could pick some of these tunes to vote for in the DMB 300. But yeah, are you in the mix for the next half an hour or 20 minutes or so?
3: Yeah, let's do it. Just a bunch of my favourite tunes from that era, right?
0: Let's go!

0: family that talk too much. But I would say a good MC is an MC who doesn't talk over the lyrics and doesn't talk over the breaks.
1: Oh my God!

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We're needing you to get your votes in, so producer Cam is in the mix right now, reminding you of the 2010s, that golden era of DMB. Let's go!

0: Holy hoop, how mean is that on a Monday? Mylan, aka producer Cam, just showing us the goods. Some of the tunes that you can vote for in the DMB 300.
1: Yeah, some that I have.
0: Oh my god. And like so many blends there,
1: yeah,
0: mate.
1: Thanks,
0: couldn't believe
1: man.
0: The There For You and Wilkinson Afterglow blend. Like, who would have thought?
1: I think he's been doing that blend for years.
0: Really?
1: I think I stole that from the man himself.
0: Really? Yeah. Interesting, man. So sick. All the love on 9662. Everyone's like, man, this is so mean. Keep this going. I love this. Who's in the mix right now? This is amazing. Mylan Mondays. Sick. So there you go. Just a little like refresh of the 2010 kind of drum and bass bangers, the golden years. And maybe you could vote for those in the DMB 300. It's around the corner and we're looking for your 10 best drum and bass tracks right now. georgiafm.rover.nz. I think we might be announcing who's on the old lineup and where the event is for the regional rave. Shall we do that up next? Okay, let's do it. MPH, Warlord.

0: drive on your Monday. Sitting here with you. All right. The Goon. Let's go.
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0: 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Now we're transforming Winnebago's in Rangiora into the hottest club in town for one unforgettable night, all thanks to Hard Rated. How sick is that? Canterbury, get ready for an epic night. It's happening Saturday, October 10th at Winnebago's, Rangiora, from 9 p.m. with Quicks, plus special guest Deep Notion, as well as Tizza and Baddie on the lineup too. A very limited 300 free tickets will be getting released this Wednesday at 5:30 p.m. at georgiefm.rover.nz. You must have one of these tickets to enter, okay? Once they're gone, they are gone. So get there this Wednesday, 5:30 p.m. georgiefm.rover.nz. Cheers to Hard Rated, the best tasting RTD in all the land. I'm so happy for the Rangiora people that are always coming through on 966, you know, begging for something to happen in their hood, and you've finally got it. Shout out to Carl, who says, "Chur, that's my birthday. I'm keen. Let's effing go." So sick. So sick. An artist that I've been loving at the moment and just, you know, been celebrating with her latest release, Ina Luno. I thought we could do a threes a crowd with her very shortly to just look back at some of the big old bangers she's provided us. So we'll do it after this. Delta Heavy, set you free. It's George.

0: finest. All right, let's celebrate Anna Luna.
1: Oh, baby, a triple.
2: 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It's Three's a Crowd on George Drive.
0: One artist, three of their records back to back to back. And I chose Anna Luna because she's got a new banging record. I just want to play it. But also,

0: the Queen and Aluno for...
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2: Triple the tunes, triple the fun. It's Three's a Crowd on George Drive.
0: Man, and what a weapon. What a back catalogue. Just been such a consistent artist over the last 20 years. We started with her brand new one, Do It. We heard her, Chris Lorenzo's remix of her tune with Genesis Owusu, Backseat. And then that one, I bet you forgot about it. And maybe you didn't even know that that was Anna Luno. Flume, Anna Luno, I Met You. Such a tune. It's George Drive, and that is your ad-free Drive at 5. Big thank you to Stein Lager. Text Finest to 966 for a chance to win $100 cash and some Stein Lager merch. And meet me on the other side, because if you love some bumpy, fast house music, I've got it for you in the form of brand new Prozac. A hot take. Am I getting opinionated tonight, Producer Cam? Or?
3: Yeah, you are. You're the only option. So.
0: Okay. I mean, I can ask you something if you'd like.
3: No, let's dig deep, hey, Luke.
0: Okay. All right. So up next, I'm getting opinionated in hot take. Join me.
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22: Good evening. Bridget here with the latest at 6. National has released its 5-point economic plan for the election. Top of the bill is a return to surplus in 2028. ACT has a plan to shave years off the supermarket consent process. Fast track approval has been granted for the build of 250 new homes in Wanaka. Work to shore up the home of the Rotorua Museum against earthquakes is now done. Dolly Parton has been honoured at this year's MTV VMAs. The event saw Taylor Swift become the most awarded artist in VMA history with 32. The final round of rugby's NPC regular season is this weekend. 14 All Blacks who were involved in the greatest rivalry series have been released to play. Into rugby league with Machinery House in a league of their own, Newcastle Knights hooker Phoenix Crossland is facing a lengthy ban from the NRL for a hip drop tackle that broke Nathan Cleary's leg.
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22: For the North Island, it's mostly fine. A few scattered showers between Northland and Manawatu. For the South, showers for most places. It should stay fine for Nelson, Marlborough, Canterbury and Otago.
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0: no Brooke, unfortunately. And this is kind of where I miss him the most, you know, when we get a little bit silly, a little bit of razzle-dazzle at 6 p.m. That's okay. Hopefully he's back tomorrow. He's got a little tickly cough. Wimp. George Drive brought to you by Stein Lager. Nothing but a classic Stein Lager, New Zealand's finest. Coming up very shortly, big tune alert. Brand new Prozac, absolute belter. Plus, I have got a little event that I'd like to invite you to. And potentially, shall we do a bit of a hot take, perhaps?
12: Yeah, you'll get opinionated.
0: Okay, let's do that next. Andromedic, Arcando, Rafaela, hold me in heaven. It's George.

0: George Drive on your Monday evening, sitting here with you. Were you much of a Bob Marley guy?
1: Nah, not really.
0: I can't imagine it. You on the oogie woogie sticky wiggy.
2: Get that fire extinguisher ready. It's George Drive's Hot Take Hot Seat.
1: Sin, I saw this in the supermarket the other day and I was like, man, what a throwback. What's your hot take on Sparkling Duet?
0: Holy heck, I don't think I've ever had it.
1: Have you not?
0: I don't know if I've ever had it.
1: One of the most elite, I think, New Zealand-based fizzy drinks.
0: I don't think I've actually ever had it. What would be your favourite flavour?
1: The orange and lemon is like the classic for me. The yellow one.
0: I've had the raspberry one.
1: Oh, you have had the raspberry
0: one? Yeah. I'm addicted to I love raspberry soda. Like, if I was to get something from a takeaway chain.
1: Yeah.
0: I'd go raspberry.
1: You would always?
0: Yeah.
1: Get you hyper?
0: Oh, definitely dangerous territory, but like worth it, I reckon, for everyone involved.
1: Man. Well, there's been talks of a Georgia Drive shared lunch. I reckon we get some Sparkling Duet for the occasion.
0: To wash down the pickled weird shit that you put in the fridge.
1: Yeah, and also the custard square you needed to try.
0: And
1: there was something else, wasn't there?
0: Something else. Just a terrible lineup.
1: Yeah.
0: No, I wouldn't say that I'm like a go to the supermarket and get that for the weekly shop.
1: No.
0: But hey.
1: What's your, this was just nostalgic for me. Do you have like a nostalgic fizzy drink from growing up?
0: Nostalgic fizzy drink. Oh, like my parents on Christmas and stuff would give me grape juice so I could pretend I was drinking wine with them. Till I was about 18. Nah, what else was nostalgic for me? We've always just been a Coke family.
1: Yeah.
0: Would that be your one?
1: Yeah, Sparkling Duet feels pretty nostalgic to me from that era. Or the like Pam's Dollar, the ones you'd always have at like the Blue Light Disco at primary school, you know?
0: Yes. Yeah, big time. Or you take the Big Mummers to the movies.
1: Yeah.
0: Well, that's my hot take on that. Nice. Skeptic Chasing Status, Sugs, this is Innocent Smile. And I've got a little event that I'd like to invite you to up next.

0: Go on, William.
1: So you start looking at me like that, it's like, I don't even know, I've just met you, like, who the telling me how to behave in my life? It's like, take a look at yourself, just for once. Do you see yourself looking

0: Florida's Harley, Midnight Sound, it's George Drive, Sin here with you. And on Thursday, this Thursday, at Tribe Auckland Fort Street, a little hotel here in Auckland CBD, I will be hosting my first ever event, I guess, in the way that it won't be me DJing to a crowd. It'll be me kind of like standing up and hosting to a bunch of people talking about my favorite tunes or my favorite albums on vinyl. I'm really excited. It's part of the vinyl club. And yeah, it's kind of just that. They've asked me to choose some of my favorite albums on vinyl. I'm going to kind of introduce them, talk about why I love them. And then I get to just play them and then just kind of mingle. So if you're keen and you're around the area, I'd love to invite you. If you know me well, you know that I absolutely hate speeches. I hate emceeing. I don't do that sort of stuff. I get, you know, poached quite a bit to do those sort of jobs, and I've always declined them politely just because I'm not very confident in public speaking. But when it comes to something like this, I just don't feel like I'd be any more confident and keen because it's something that I love so much. I mean, music is my absolute everything. I could talk about it for days on end. So yeah, I'm really looking forward to sharing this cool kind of like first moment for me with you. If you want more details, just DM me, Sin Howard. But yeah, it should be good this Thursday. Looking forward to it. Okay, big tune up next, Prozac. Give me that.
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Hey, just before we get into our big tune alert, a lot of messages coming through the George FM DMs, coming through my personal DMs. Like, it's just carnage out here. 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Okay, big tune alert, let's go. A new EP out on Sesha's record label Trust Recordings. If anything to go by, Sesha is such a selector. So the fact that she has given it the tick of the approval, we know it's about to be good. Prozac, Give Me That. He's on that bumpy stuff. And this is him

Lucky Lee, Swedish House Mafia, Happiness is so sad. Crazy, eh? What an insane link up. Like, I just never really thought that I would ever see in the same title Lucky Lee and Swedish House Mafia. Who remembers this tune?

0: I thought I was putting you on the spot there. You know this one? Do you, okay, here we go. Do you know this one? This is called A Little Bit. A little bit in love with you, but only if you a little bit in love with me. Tune, eh? Man, Lucky Lee needs to have more heat on her. She did get her flowers back in the 2010s, but I feel like she's got it, still got it. Oh, remember this? Okay, anyways, that's the Lucky Lee hour over. Last Cunny Cunny, we're doing it next. Tune to close out the show and we'll find out who gets player of the day today out of me and producer Kev.
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0: Such a tune from Ricky Reid, Paina Ina. That is brand new music right here on George Drive with Sin. And here we are at the end of the show. Bloody hell. We like to celebrate our big efforts and our wins each day on the show and get a little player of the day going. I mean, Brooke's not here, so it's between me and you, producer Cam. And I would like to put you forward.
1: Oh, wow. Thank you so much, Sin.
0: Well, honestly, you had me going in the ad-free drive at 5 because you kind of did like a cheeky little on-the-spot mix to celebrate the 2010s of drum and bass. And this blend. Listen to the state of this.

0: just euphoric, innit?
1: Yeah, we need more of that in drum and bass.
0: Oh, more of that. Less of the angry stuff, yeah. You know? Do we really want to go out and dance to angry?
1: Love you, bro.
0: Yeah, I want more of the love you, bro stuff. L-Y-B, baby. Anyways, I reckon you get player of the day today.
1: Thanks, then.
0: No worries. Brooke Gibson, hopefully back with us tomorrow. Potentially.
1: If he's not a coward.
0: And also, we need to remind everyone that we're doing a prank on him this week. So if you want to know what the prank is, you need to go and listen to the podcast. Text pod to 966. Yay, G Rain Girl for the last cunny. We shall see you tomorrow.

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and dance music, bringing the deep, rhythmic stuff to take us home. Three mixes, three flavors, full Monday energy. Meow, let's get this thing moving. With Ellipsa and Jamesy, this is Suns Out on George Nights.

0: contrast with Around Me on George Knight. Rangi taking you through to midnight. Now let's get in on this.
1: Big Fresh Banger, straight out of the musical oven. Still hot, still steaming. It's our Big Fresh Banger.
0: And tonight's tune comes from Chloe Kaye, who just dropped her brand new Dance Again EP on the mighty Ninja Tune. It's 6 tracks, inspired by getting back to the dance floor and reconnecting with that feeling of losing yourself in the music. And our BFB is a proper standout. It sees Kaye teaming up with Dutch producer D Stone, delivering a glorious, wonky, analog-kissed groove that's packed with bleeps, bloops, and an earworm of a hook. Now 966 is the number. You send through the fire emojis if you're vibing this one. Vamanos, George Knight's Big Fresh Banger for your Monday night. This is Chloe Kaye and D Stone with Noise Keeper.

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0: Hey everybody, I'm George and I, Tarangi with you, riding through the evening. Now shout out to the Monday Massive, bringing the fire and the energy for our big fresh banger tonight, Chloe Kaye and D Stone with Noise Keeper. You can find that and the other five tunes from her Dancing Again EP at all the normal places for streaming. Kaye is on an absolute tear after dropping her tune The One with Luke Alessi last year, and she is easily one to watch. Always worth a listen. Always worth a listen. Now you hold tight. 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We talk about public transport and self-appointed bus DJs. Before that, Lee Matthews brings You and I, and Sub Focus and Culture Shock are on the rework of a trance classic and Two Shakes of a Lamb's Tail on George Nights.
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0: Matthews with you and I upon George Knight. Rangi taking you through. Now let's get into this. As is the way, each week, each Monday night, we drop into your breakdown music news. Gotta
1: 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The Breakdown. Music news on George.
0: All right, picture this. You're on a packed bus, minding your business, and three different people are watching videos on their phones without headphones or earbuds. One's got music, one's got TikTok, and one's watching a dude waterplaster house and driveway, which is compelling viewing, but still, now everyone's having to listen to all three. Well, Singapore has said no. Since last week, playing audio loudly on a public bus can be an offence if it causes nuisance or annoyance to other passengers, with fines of up to almost $700. Now, France has similar protections against noise on public transport, but here in Aotearoa, things are a little more loose. New Zealand public transport runs more on the don't be that guy rule, which is fine, but then the problem is, there's always that guy or girl. It's not always a guy or girl, and once there's one, they multiply. And if someone is a noise nuisance, there's nothing. No actual rules, no actual fallout, just the occasional stink eye being sent their way. And that's not enough, really, is it? No. So the question is, do we need Singapore-style rules? Or are headphones still capable of solving this crisis without involving Parliament? Because I'd like to believe in us. I really would. And that...
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0: Now let's get back into it with Netana. This is a track called Kanapa with Samara Alofa on George Nights.

0: Rangi's here with you, riding through the night. Now, here's something for everyone who, like me, missed out on getting tickets to Electric Avenue last week.
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0: Yes, yes, George FM is absolutely gassed to present Electric Avenue 2027 going down across 2 days, 26th, 27th of February. The festival returns to the iconic Hagley Park in Christchurch for its 11th year, featuring Calvin Harris, Kings of Leon, Major Lazer, Wilkinson, Jungle, Underworld, K-Motions, Gorgon City, Hybrid Minds, Malugi, 33 Below, Two-Faced, and so many more. I am literally crying right now. Don't fall asleep when you're waiting to buy tickets. Don't have a little nap, or like me, you will miss out. Anyway, you register. If you're keen on going along, what you need to do is register on the George FM Rave Roll Call at georgefm.rover.nz. Do that, then listen. 4 p.m. every day this week for your chance to instantly score a double pass to Electric Avenue 2027. You get tickets and all the event details at georgefm.rover.nz. Crying right now. What a hell of a lineup. Now let's roll back into the beats with Saatchi. This is their latest. It is Jungle on George Nights.

0: Rudimental with Sen Shots on George Knights. Rangi with you, taking you through till midnight. And how's that weekend with the games, with the balls? Sport was definitely the winner as the Wallabies rolled the Springboks and the Newcastle Knights continued the fairy tale, knocking over the Panthers and heading to the NRL Grand Final. I feel like surely every neutral supporter around New Zealand and Australia must be pumping for the Knights, hoping, wishing that they complete the fairy tale series from the wooden spoon last year to being one game away from winning it all. It's just wild. Now you hold tight, Club Mode is engaged in a little over an hour and bringing the beats as our tunage for his debut set. Tunes, big energy, all of that. George Knights feels damn good.
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5: Yes, yes, George Nights. Rangi's with you, taking you through to the witching hour where the tracks get deeper and the bassline is bold. Now, coming up over the next hour, it's the best damn tunes broadcast across the motu and around the world. Then from 9, we're in club mode, is engaged. We start building that energy right through the night. Kicking things off, Tunage makes his George Nights debut. Man's a DJ and producer with some serious heat behind him right now, bringing the energy and the big tunes to kickstart your Monday. Then at 10, Substance returns with Urbanology. It is slick, underground heat and heavyweight hip-hop flavours. And closing things out, an OG of the New Zealand dance scene, Rob Warner, bringing that deep cuts, proper grooves and seasoned selector energy. Three mixes, three flavours, one very tasty Monday. Meow, let's start the hour correct with Parappus. This is his latest Renegade Every Day on Joy.

0: Magic J bringing the remix energy to LAB's In The Air on George Knight's Rangi, riding through the midnight with you, and some news. North Canterbury, we're coming for you. Oh yes, we're coming for you.
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0: Oh yes, oh yes, George FM is stoked to team up with Hard Rated for the George FM Regional Rave, a George takeover headlined by legendary Kiwi DJ Quicks in a random region around New Zealand as voted for by you, our listeners. Now we're transforming Winnebago's Rangiora into the hottest club in town for one unforgettable night, all thanks to Hard Rated. 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You must have one of these tickets to enter. Once they're gone, they're gone. Cheers to Hard Rated, the best tasting RTD in all the land. Right, let's get back into the groove with Fluidus. This is Keep Me Waiting on George Nights.

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0: Lowdown on George Knight's Rangi riding through with you, and a shout out to all the crew sending through the energy on a Monday in the chat. Always appreciate the good vibes coming through on 966. To the Kitchen Ravers, the Goon Crew in the 03, the Monday Meal Preppers, and to everyone sending good vibes, you the real ones. Oh, and Jonathan, who like me, he likes a water blaster. I don't know if this has ever happened to you, but one day I was scrolling, and I don't know what happened, but I ended up on a video of a dude water blasting a thing. I think it was a driveway. Next minute, an hour had passed, and I was still watching his videos. I don't know how this happened, but it was incredibly compelling and really calming. Wondering whether I should do this in real life. Don't know, maybe one day I'll give it a crack. Meow. In half an hour, George flips into club mode. Tunage kicks things off. Substance takes over at 10. And rolling us through to 11 is the return of an OG, Rob Warner, taking us through to the wee hours. You keep it on George. The groove energy is increasing.
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0: 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Now let's roll back into the beautiful beats with Sammy Virgie. Barry Can't Swim, this is their latest. It is

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Infinity 2008, Guru Josh Project on George 9th, Rangi here with you, and the final dance in Gisborne is getting closer and very real. This New Year's Eve, we've got your chance to make some history at Rhythm and Vines with a side of stage experience, including your tickets, camping, and a vintage club VIP upgrade. 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Side of stage, four mates, one hell of a New Year's Eve. Now let's roll back into the magic with K9 and Rafaela. This is Deeper on George 9th. I know it's-

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5: And we're in. The countdown has ended. Club mode has been engaged on George Nights. The lights are understandably low. The volume is up. You get ready to send through the fire emojis to 966 because stepping up to soundtrack the next hour is a man making his debut on George FM. You know what this means? It means something special is incoming. Tunage, welcome, my brother. Good to have you here.
6: Great to be here. So excited.
5: You've got a big week coming up. Actually, I would just want to touch on this. Your first show was a headline show.
6: It was indeed.
5: So none of this, like,
6: no
5: support.
6: No opening, no support. I did one support gig afterwards, but yeah, first one was a headline. It was absolutely unbelievable.
5: That's wild, man.
6: Yeah, unreal.
5: Yeah, just to go straight in there. How did it feel jumping into the mix with that?
6: Oh,
5: that kind of pressure.
6: I was scared as hell. But also, like, I don't know. I've done so much practice on it that I was like, yeah, I feel good. I feel ready. This is what I want to do, so I'm here for it. And the fact that I got straight into a headline is just, like, nuts.
5: And there's a reason why, isn't there? There's a reason that the headline came so early, and it's not just because you're not just a DJ. You're also a producer. You're making tunes. You're sending them out into the world. You're doing the thing, man.
6: Absolutely.
5: Yeah, new track?
6: New track. Just dropped on Friday. Peruvian Flute Band. That's the first track coming up, so.
5: it's a great, does it have Peruvian flute in it?
6: Yes, it does.
5: What the hell is Peruvian flute? Is that the little bamboo things?
6: Yeah, it's like a Peruvian pan flute, you know,
5: that's
6: like
5: the
6: all
5: pan
6: the little, yeah, the pan flute, yeah. Actually, funnily enough, your boy Brooke put us onto it. He commented on one of my posts and he said, where's the Peruvian flute to some sort of reel that I had? So I was like, you know what? We'll make
5: challenge
6: him a
5: challenge accepted.
6: Challenge accepted. And I'm very happy with how it turned out.
5: Nice. So you're going to be kicking off the mix with that one?
6: We certainly are.
5: And you've got a show this Friday as well.
6: I do indeed. Yeah.
5: What's happening?
6: We are playing October 2nd this Friday at Il Brito. It's another headline, second headline, which is pretty awesome. Yeah, it's going to be a bloody great time.
5: Do you know who else is on support for that?
6: Yes,
5: it's one
6: I
5: of
6: do.
5: Those things when not everybody does.
6: Everybody,
5: you know, ask them how, you know, who's on support, and they're like, yes, yes,
6: 100%. Yeah, no, actually, they're all like good friends of mine as well, which is really great. I got to work with the promoter on that a bit, but we've got Beretta, we've got Zenik, we've got Shornik, we got Kia, and we got my boy Elko, who I made Peruvian flute with.
5: Oh, nice.
6: Yeah.
5: Nice. Should we jump into that tune?
6: Let's do it.
5: All right, coming to you live and direct out of the George Studio, Barmanos. Let's get in with Tunage in the mix on George Nights.

Hot damn, and who would have thought that Peruvian pan flute would bang so hard? Junid's dropping his first tune, and it's his own one. This one out in all the places at the moment. Shout out the Goon Crew and the O3 sending through the energy already. It's feeling good.

George Knights, and this is Tunage in the Mix, taking us through to the top of the hour. And people sometimes ask, why do you bring such big energy in that first mix on a Monday? And it's because this is the kind of energy that we need. It's the reset to the week. It's quiet optimism. It's positivity. It's setting the week correct right from the get-go. And that's what Tunage is doing. Big shout out going out to Dan and Seth, enjoying some cold ones. They're in the goon. They're enjoying it.

FM.

Tunage, and what a debut on George Knights, just bringing that energy so damn good. I love the sticks that came through. It's one of those mixes where I'm sad to be hopping out of the car. Don't hop out of the car. Just keep on driving around. Keep on driving around. Listen to the tunes. Wave your hands around. Or just sit in the car. Sometimes, that's what I do. You just sit in there, wait for it to finish, and vibe. Now, if this has been a flavour that you feel, you hunt them down on Insta at TunageNZ. That's Tunage with a tune, C-H-O-O-N-A-G-E-N-Z. Or come dance with them Friday at Il Bruto. Tickets for that gig are at undertheradar.co.nz. Lineup is Dax, Beretta, Alco, Kaya, Sanic, Zenik, so many more. All of the X. They'll be dancing. You can too. Now coming up top of the next hour, it's Substance with a special Armin van Helden edition of Urbanology. Let's roll through with this mix though. George Knights, Dual High Adventure Tings, Tunage, excellent debut.

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15: It's all about urbanology right now, right here. Mr. Substance, go on.
16: Yo, this album right here, this joint, it's going out to all the people, all the heads that represent the hop side of hip-hop.

tonight. I'm on Van Helden. Better known for his house production, but started off making this kind of like

So Armand Van Helden, he's coming to New Zealand to play a couple of New Year's shows, and he's going to do his festival set. I guarantee it. It's like a 128 beats per minute, and he plays all of his hits, and it makes total sense. But as an Armand Van Helden fan, you know how much other stuff he does, or at least I do. So like, he's known for massive records like Duck Sauce, Funk Phenomenon, You Don't Know Me, all of that sort of stuff. But he was also known primarily as a remixer in the early days.

So he used to make, he followed this technique that a lot of New York producers did around about this time. They put a lot of music out under lots of different aliases. And the reason was that they didn't want to have artists, labels going, oh no, we've got a release from you out already, so we need to wait 6 months for you to put another record out. So they would do heaps of aliases, and that meant that they had lots of record deals at the same time with different labels. It was a hustle.

This is the one of the ones I'm sure he's gonna play on New Year's. Like, this is one of his massive songs. The Funk Phenomena. The Funk. Redman sample from How High.

But I'm going to play a bunch of other Armand Van Helden stuff that you might not have heard before. Like I said, this is a Fine Young Cannibals remix that he did that kind of just slipped through the cracks. This is, believe it or not, the Urbanology Hip Hop Show. Armand Van Helden special. I'm going to shut up and play some tunes for a bit.

0: Yeah, yeah, it's your boy Foul March in the building. You already know what it is. Queens, New York style. We doing it right here and right now. You're listening to Urbanology with my man Substance.
1: Now, what y'all wanna do?

Ebonology George FM. I'm Arn Van Helden, playing all of his tunes, or at least some underground stuff, for an hour. About halfway through, this one here, Backpack Hip Hop at its finest, La the Dark Man. Track's called What I Like. Released on Fat Beats Records.

So when I heard this Duck Sauce song, Amanda and A-Track, I laughed because I knew where they got it from. And the sample was called What I Like in the hip-hop version. It's called I Don't Mind. Without being changed at all, it still sounds like both of those sentences. So this is I Don't Mind by Duck Sauce, sampled from that previous track, which was produced by Amanda.

That's interesting. The stems is not working on his voice. Stem separation is not cancelling that vocal. Anyway, I reckon he's definitely going to play that song. So I'm going to play the song that made him make that song. So if you know that bonkers song, which everyone does, so he heard this song. It's called called Mars by Fake Blood, and was like, oh, I'm gonna make something like that.

So the Amman one and the Dizzy Rascal one goes bonkers, and then the drop, which comes directly from this track where it goes Mars, and then the drop.

Ahmad Van Helden, Full Moon featuring Common. Now, the last time Ahmad was in New Zealand, as far as I know, played at Alexandra Park outside there. I got a Brooke Gibson hooked up ticket. Thank you, sir. And I watched the set and I was like, I know that one, I know that one, I know that one. I didn't know this one. This was brand new at the time. Shut up. This is Duck Sauce, Smiley Face.

0: Now, the guy who made that also made this, which is, I think, is really cool. Making good hip hop and good house at the same time.
1: The Buddha monks. The Buddha monks.

Okay, this next one nearly got me kicked off the turntables at U2's nightclub. It is called Fly Away Home. It's full of distortion. In retrospect, I see what they were kind of talking about.

Yeah. See, I played this as my first song, and so the bar manager was a bit sketchy on whether or not I just had messed up records or messed up needles. I was like, nah, it's a new Armand Van Helden song. He was like, nah, all right, okay. I pulled it back though.

Goodness me, our time together has moved quickly. And because this is my radio show, I can do what I want. I'm going to stop that in the middle and start this one. This is Ballistic Funk, which is a version of Funk Phenomenon, which is quite choppy and it's different from all the house remixes. It was on the end of the Sample Slayer album, which was all the hip-hop breaks. I'm going to finish on this one.

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15: Kua timata. Rangi with you, George Knights, and a big shout out to our man Substance, bringing another deep dive into the hip-hop underground with Urbanology. And it's time once more to slip into our final mix of the night, and we roll from the hip-hops to the deeper rhythms. Welcoming into the studio, our man Rob Warner. Welcome in, brother.
16: Hey, man. Good to see you again.
15: We go from the hip-hops to the deeper rhythms. I'm pleased with that one. How you feeling?
16: Good man.
15: Now, it's been a little while since you were last in the studio. What have you been doing?
16: Oh, man, just working on stuff, keeping the government, holding them to account over their event funding scheme.
15: Yes.
16: and DJing quite a lot.
15: Now, with someone with such deep crates as yourself, I feel like you're a guy who continues, even though you've got like very deep crates, you continue to hunt.
16: Oh yeah, the hunt is the hunt, man. And you get
15: it's
16: better.
15: It's the joy of it, eh?
16: You get better at it as you get older, knowing, you know, being able to hear a record and knowing what it will sound like on a big rig or in a forest or in a dark basement.
15: Oh,
16: it's the big skill.
15: Yeah, and what have you been finding that's just really hit the groove recently for you?
16: Oh man, I'm fully back in my Detroit techno realm at the moment, and maybe that's because summer's coming up. But yeah, just finding all sorts of crazy cool music with spacey futuristic kind of vibes and, you know, ethnic rhythms and jazz licks and
15: all tasty.
16: Yeah.
15: And what have you got for us tonight?
16: Yeah, pretty much along those lines. Got sort of futuristic-y, techie music, stuff everywhere from Japan to Germany to Netherlands to Ukraine.
14: this is the way.
16: Yeah.
14: This is why we have you in.
16: Yeah, man.
14: Going into those places. Now, is there something that you're looking forward to this summer? Just before we jump into the music, what are you looking forward to this summer?
16: Oh, I think I'm looking forward to everyone out being partying big time. And, you know, obviously at festivals for me, you know?
14: Yeah.
16: Yeah.
14: Yeah. Out and about,
16: yeah.
14: Should we jump in?
16: Let's do it.
14: All right, coming to you live and direct out of the George Studio, this is Rob Warner taking us through to the wee hours on George Nights.

0: mates. And that's your Monday road trip done. Rob Warner rolling us right through to the wee hours, and what a journey it has been. Now, if this has been your kind of flavour, you hunt him down on Insta at DJ Rob Warner. Keep up with what this man has cooking. And as we head towards the heat, he's a man who keeps busy. Is there anything you can share with us at the moment?
1: Oh, God. Christmas is coming?
0: It is indeed.
1: Man, I don't really know. I mean, we've got our OM Festival lineup coming up in about a week, and that is going to be full of heat.
0: Yeah. We were talking about this earlier. We can't talk about it on air because the announce is happening next week. But people should be looking forward to that.
1: I know. I could tell you, but I'd have to
0: go out, hunt each person down.
1: Yeah, hunt each person down
0: and kill them. Yeah.
1: But we're looking forward to having pretty much the biggest, most cracking, cutting edge lineup we've had, and we're stoked so far. So
0: yeah, each year just gets bigger and better.
1: It does, bigger and better. But I can tell you one artist we do have coming back, as always, the lovely Susie Cato.
0: Oi! Here you go, the queen.
1: Techno set on midnight.
0: I love Susie.
1: Yeah, we do. Everyone does.
0: I think everybody, you're exactly right. Now, I'll be back with you from 7 p.m. tomorrow night with mixes from Morning Stepper, Cash and Seb Jensen. Till then, you keep safe, you live large, you dance every day. We will let this roll out. Any last words, my friend?
1: Oh, man, I don't even say. Don't eat the yellow snow.
0: Don't eat the yellow snow.
1: I can't even think of anything else to say. I'm just engrossed in the music.
0: It's okay. Don't eat the yellow snow. George Knights, feels damn good.

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So you start looking at me like that. 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
1: My hair looks so dark and it's because it's dirty. 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
2: Morning, Glenn here with the latest at 6, starting overseas.
3: 5, 4, 3, 2, 1.
2: That's from Texas in the US. SpaceX sending its Starship rocket into orbit for the very first time. The plan was a 10-hour flight circling Earth 6 times, but it only lasted 90 minutes, splashing down in the Pacific Ocean around 5 a.m. our time. Back here, businesses in Auckland's CBD are finally reporting more foot traffic since the opening of the City Rail Link. Chris from Real Groovy saying it's the busiest his store's been in a very long time.
4: Well, our sales are up more than 30%. We'd anticipated that.
2: Police are on the hunt for a man known to frequent parts of the North Island. James Want is likely in the Rotorua, Waikato or Counties Manukau areas. He has a fist tattoo on his face. Back overseas, 5 men arrested near a military base in England are still under investigation despite being released on bail. They're suspected of preparing a terror act. And tech giant Apple has been ordered to cough up more than $10 billion New Zealand dollars. A US jury found the company guilty of patent infringement by using another company's tech. In sport, our All Blacks squad for the Bledisloe Cup Series will be out around 2.30 this afternoon. Commentator Tony Johnson telling the DSPN podcast he thinks Shannon Frizzell and Scott Barrett have earned a chance to face the Wallabies. Rugby with All Blacks travel and hospitality.com. And in league, Kiwis hooker Phoenix Crossland will find out tonight if he can play in the NRL Grand Final after he was sent off in the win over the Panthers.
1: That was George Sport. Listen to George Nights tonight. 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George Weather. 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
5: Starting off relatively fine right across the North Island today. Just some wind picking up around at Taranaki in Wellington. Fine for the top of the south, cloudy elsewhere.
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6: Deep and underground side.
7: Yeah, sure bloody is. Welcome to your Two Mickey Tuesday there, Farnux. How are you, Vicky B?
8: Yeah, bloody good, mate. How are you?
7: Yeah, not bad, mate. You know, we're just chipping away here. One of the like, last Tuesday in September, I'll have you know.
8: Wow.
7: Isn't that out the gate?
8: Isn't that exciting?
7: Sure is.
8: How beautiful and light was it outside last night?
7: It was good. Yeah, we did see the benefit.
8: Yeah, it's happening.
7: It really is. It's all about getting your barbecue ready. I whipped the cover off it last night.
8: Oh, really?
7: I just noticed that there's maybe a couple of rats or a couple of mice that have been sleeping on the top of my hot plate because there's been little mouse poo on the top or rat poo. So I'm going to have to put some traps out. Mouse, how are you?
9: Yeah, good.
7: From mouse and rat poo to mouse. How are you, mouse? Good. Sorry about that.
9: What an introduction.
7: Terrible segue.
8: No, you're doing great.
7: Yeah. All right, well, Surly will be here soon. Which would be great, and we got the delivery of a certain treat in the studio today.
8: I love treaties.
7: Really nice, isn't it? Okay. Let's have a little bit of a taste test next. I was going to claim it like I cooked it or baked it, but let's do it. It's Sonny Federa, Becky Hill. Let's say something on George to kick us off.

0: the outdoors. Now, a bit of a gift slid into our studio this morning there, team.
1: Look at that.
2: Who from?
0: Well, another radio station in this building, one of the greats, Breeze.
2: Oh, aren't they good?
0: They're fantastic. Robert and Jeanette, of course. But this morning, she's brought in a huge, big Sistema lunchbox of something she calls the crack cake.
2: The crack cake?
0: Yeah.
2: Tell me more.
0: It's probably because it's so high in sugar, but it looks like some kind of chocolate. There's marshmallows on the top. There's some almond nuts.
2: Oh,
0: a little
2: my
0: bit
2: God.
0: Of dried strawberry with a beautiful caramel crack base.
2: Dare I say it? It looks almost Christmas themed.
0: Doesn't it?
2: Has
0: Mouse
2: scary.
0: Got some? Mouse, have you got some? You want to try some?
3: I'd love to try some.
2: Come in here, Mouse.
0: Oh, holy hecka.
2: That was a really good.
0: Oh.
2: How naughty is that?
0: It's real naughty. There's probably a cup of sugar in every slice. That's so, okay. Mmm. But it's really good. We get treated a lot here on Georgie FM from this crowd, don't we?
2: Oh, there's like dried raspberries on it.
0: Mmm. It's a real knack to actually to bake. I can't bake for shit. But she can. Jeanette's amazing. Mmm.
2: I feel like Mouse can as well.
0: Now,
2: Mouse
0: you're a good baker, aren't you? You've got to try a little bit, try some of your culinary skills and bring them in on the show because it goes a long way here. The way to our hearts, Becky B, is through our tummies.
2: She doesn't need to get into our hearts.
0: I know. Exactly,
2: I do feel like we do need a bit of a George Breakfast Bake Off.
0: Yeah, we definitely do that. Also, if Surly's not here in 5 minutes, we can eat his slice as well.
2: It's right here.
0: I reckon we should eat it anyway.
2: Wow.
0: But so isn't that nice?
2: There's like caramel. And then there's like... I'm going to say they're like proper salted crackers and then chocolate on top.
0: I don't know how she's done it, but it's a fantastic thing. A sweet

0: Oh, yeah. All right. Well,
1: thank you, Jeanette from the Breeze.
0: Yeah, thanks. The Breezers, we call them. Right. Celeste, new music out Friday. Local Ledge.
1: Oh, my God. It's sounding dope, too. Let's have a little snap.
0: So, any samples of classics or original?
1: Original. It's a little original, but you'll be the one to know.
0: All right. I'll sniff it out. There's Flamingo Pier. It is Glowdown on George. Stay right there.

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0: dealing with Zulani forever. 6:22. Call it that. Show's brought to you by Makita. Rule the bloody outdoors. And Sless, Kiwi legend, new music.
1: Oh, how exciting is this? Of course, he's just got home after a bit of a European summer. He couldn't believe his, what's the word that I'm looking for? Not luck, but his life, I think. He's just a Kiwi producer, released a couple big records like this one. I like it.
0: It's really put him on the map, didn't it?
1: Yeah, I mean, I think we don't realise here in Aotearoa just how big some of our Kiwi guys are. And this was the record of 2025. Like, this was huge.
0: Sampling, of course, the big house record of Dahul. Meter of the Love Parade.
1: Such a tune. And yeah, so he's toured Europe, he's come back home, and he is about to release his brand new record. It's out this Friday. Have a listen, let me know what you think.

0: Oh, he didn't give us the drop. That's cruel, isn't it?
1: So it's called Every Day. Make sure you head to his Instagram, SlessNZ, and go pre-save it, because pre-saving really, really helps some of these young artists come up through the ranks. But very excited for him. I've no doubt that it's going to be another bloody belter.
0: Yeah, he's absolutely on fire, isn't he? All right, let's roll Surly up next. And Oktoberfest is going down right now. And of course, Munich, one of our work colleagues, has been there. Bit of GST going on the beer prices since I was there back in 2007, I should say. We'll go there next.
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17: In here at 6:30, today is Police Remembrance Day, a chance to honour those who've died on the front line or as a result of their duties. Researchers at Auckland Uni have found untreated eczema in children is strongly linked to a higher risk of bone and joint infections. Treasury will open the government's books later today, laying out the forecast economic outlook. And a lot of eyes were on the US earlier this morning with SpaceX launching its Starship rocket into orbit for the very first time. And a rugby with All Blacks travel and hospitality.com. Three players could be recalled when our All Blacks 34-man squad is revealed later today for the Bledisloe Cup. Tasman duo Shannon Frizzell listifying a Nuku tip to be in there and former skipper Scott Barrett.
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19: Starting off relatively fine right across the North Island today. Just some wind picking up around Taranaki and Wellington. Fine for the top of the South, cloudy elsewhere.
4: 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Bringing you George Breakfast with Lee, Becky B and Surly.
0: Yeah, welcome along everyone. Just gone 6:29 on your Tumiki Tuesday. Surly, good morning.
20: Yeah, how are you all?

0: Good breakfast. Biggie, how are you this morning?
1: Yeah, bloody good, mate. How are you?
0: Very good. Look, was talking to one of our work colleagues in the old coffee machine vicinity this morning. Guy on the rock called Creech. He's been on the station a few times as well.
1: Yep.
0: Just come back from Oktoberfest,
1: oh,
0: guys.
1: Oh, dangerous.
0: And I'm telling you, it's one of the times of times. 2007, when I was there last, after we lost the Rugby World Cup, we went there to drink our sorrows.
1: No.
0: But anyway, I want to tell you how amazing the Oktoberfest is. Play some German beer drinking music and have a look at some of the prices of the beer. It's gone up. Huge GST.
2: It's 6:30 now.
0: Morning, Surly. How are you?
2: Yeah, good. Great. Thank you.
0: I'm going to play this for you there, Surly. Peking duck. It is paradise. I'm George.

0: Tuesday, Sonny Federa. We think about us at 6:38. Now, I had a bit of a yarn to one of our colleagues in the old kitchen this morning. Just got back from Europe. He goes by the name of Creech. He's on another radio station here, and it brought back memories. He's just been to the Oktoberfest in Munich.
1: Wow.
0: Wow. Have you guys been before?
2: No.
0: Put it on your list. It's fantastic. This is the kind of music you kind of get exposed to in these big beer halls.
2: Okay.
0: They mix it in with the German kind of official kind of Oktoberfest records with big pop bangers like, you know, The Chicken Dance gets played, John Denver, ACDC.
1: Chicken Dance gets played.
2: Yeah. It's pop bangers and then
0: well,
2: you say The Chicken
0: pop
2: Dance.
0: Bangers. No drum and bass. But it brought back a lot of memories around the Hofbräu tent, which is the HB. It's where the Kiwis, Aussies, Saffers all go.
2: Okay. Uh-huh.
0: And we all congregate together because we're kind of on the same wavelength. We love to smash gallons of beer and sing along and have a good time.
2: Absolutely.
0: Look, the price was the first thing that kind of whipped my ears up. Because I was here in 2007, World Cup year.
1: Mm-hmm.
0: We don't like to talk about it.
1: 20 years ago.
0: 20 years ago.
1: Wow. And how old were you then, Jen?
0: Oh, I have no idea. I have to get my calculator out.
2: 35?
0: No. 63.
1: 25.
0: The beer price was 750 euro for a 1 litre stein.
2: So about 15 bucks for a litre. That's not bad.
1: That's affordable drinking.
0: That is affordable drinking. And some of the best lager you ever have in your life. Fast forward to 2026, and boy, this is a lot of GST. $15.90, say 16 euro, $31 for a litre.
2: So they've doubled it on you.
0: They've doubled.
1: I feel like doubling it over 20 years is still quite affordable.
0: But when's it going to stop? I mean, Jesus, we're at 50 bucks.
2: You get to 2040 and it's 60 bucks, that's not on.
0: It's not on for a litre.
1: What's the usual pint here? How many mils is a pint?
2: I think it's about on price, to be honest.
1: Yeah, it doesn't feel...
2: Do you know the biggest travesty to me? You have a gig called Oktoberfest and you're kicking it off in September.
0: I know, it's not a good marketing thing. There was one
2: thing
0: that
2: make sense.
0: One thing that happened to me at the Hofbräu tent, which is fantastic. 10,000 of us in this beer hall. Everyone's got these kind of big, massive picnic tables. You just take a bit of real estate. Mm-hmm. A lot of the local German people come and buy tickets upstairs.
1: Oh.
0: And they look down. And
2: the VIP booth.
0: Well, they do. And they just look at us and laugh. And they just think it's the best entertainment in the world because they don't drink like us.
2: Oh.
0: They're not really. You know.
1: So they're laughing at you.
0: They're laughing at us. Yeah. And I got, unfortunately, it was I was trying to go to the bathroom. The toilets were so chocker that I was waiting around for my mate to come back so I could hold my place. I leant down, grabbed what I thought was my stein, and had a good old gulp.
2: No.
0: And someone had pissed in the stein.
2: Oh, I could tell where that was going.
0: Someone pissed in the stein. They couldn't wait.
2: Jeez, and I had nice would be like a zoo.
1: On this day, 19 years ago.
0: 100%. Thank you
2: what
0: very much.
2: What a celebration.
0: Brought back a lot of memories.
1: Did you wear a little, I haven't got this right, a beer keller medal?
0: No, I didn't get into the little German kit with the suspenders.
1: Yeah.
0: Nah, I didn't do that.
1: Aw, you would look cute.
0: But how good is Oktoberfest? Except for drinking someone else's urine, it was fantastic.
2: Yeah, was that the low light?
0: That was the low light. Yeah, that's right.
2: Was the person hydrated at least?
0: No, it looked like the colour of lager.
1: No, that's enough.
0: But yeah, that's right. Yeah, so it was pretty good.
2: Was that day three?
0: It was camouflage.
2: It?
0: Day two.
2: Oh.
0: But anyway, music news is next. Put it on your list. Oktoberfest for next year. It's Deceiver and Cavi. It's Love on George.

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Beats working. Streaming on Rover. Let's take it back to old school. This is another George Club classic. Hewaita Hoki Mahara from 2009.

0: It is George Breakfast on your Tuesday. Chase's data set with Disgruntled at 6:52. All right. Gotta
1: break it down. The Breakdown. Music news on George.
2: Oh, sorry, I was waiting for that. Thanks to Thrive, but it didn't happen.
3: Thanks to them anyway, though.
0: Yeah, big shout out to them.
2: One of our favourite producers here on George Breakfast by the name of Izguan. He was responsible for one of the biggest tunes last year called Incredible Dub.
0: Incredible.
2: Is about to release brand new music, and that's really exciting because he's kind of just been in the studio. He hasn't been doing a hell of a lot over the last couple months. A couple shows here and there.
0: Yeah.
2: But yeah, brand new music. Have a listen to this. It's called Lose Me.
4: Don't fight it, don't end, we write it. One move, yeah, I shift the room. No rush, don't chase, I choose. Come close, keep it cool.
2: So

0: No drop though.
1: No
0: it's
1: drop,
0: coming
1: mate.
0: Back.
1: It's all tease. It's all getting teased. So you get hooked in. So you're ready to rumble for Friday.
0: I don't know. It annoys me at the same time.
2: Yeah, it does. It frustrates me a little bit.
0: Yeah.
2: I get it though.
0: I understand.
1: Can't throw your cards in the.
2: No, that's fair enough.
0: You've got to know when to hold them, fold them, all that
2: kind
0: of thing.
2: Yeah, know when to walk away, know when to run. You need to count your money when you're sitting at the table.
0: Yeah.
1: Anyway, team. Right. So
2: Kenny Rogers,
1: on Tuesday.
0: Big hit.
1: One of the biggest debut albums I think we'll see in house music for a long, long time. Clooney is releasing his debut album, and there are some crazy, crazy features on here. He's just released a track list. He's got a tune with Chris Lake coming. This guy here.
0: Chances of it being shit, very low.
1: Yeah, I hope not. So there's a tune called Paradise with Chris Lake featuring Alaya's Interlude, which is very cool. Of course, it already he's released a couple so far. Movimento being one of them last week. Good Girl with Prosper. But there's so many things.

0: Capriati, who's an incredible techno producer. Prosper, like I just said, Sosa, Ranger Truco, so it's full of collabs. So that'll be very like
1: a bit the house inspired, I think. He's been on a little bit of a roll.
2: It sounds anything like this, I'm in.
1: Hard. It'll be very, very fun. So nice to see Clooney back in action. And yeah, debut album.
2: Love that. That was your music news. Gotta
3: 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That was The Breakdown. Music news on George. 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
2: All right, we're doing a bit of a crate dig next. It is all about the DMB 3 Hundy countdown, and we're going to take a little bit of a dive through the archives, aren't we there, team?
1: Yeah, keen.
2: You're choosing today, Becky B.
1: Yeah, okay? I think we go local from the 03.
2: All right, sweet.
3: We're getting out of the big smoke for a regional mesh. It's
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10: Well, okay. Well, what about something like a brain surgeon?
11: They'll probably just explain how repeat hearing puts things deep in your emotional memory, and I really don't think it's necessary. But yes, if you must, I do have the name of one.
10: Great. Sing it to me.
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13: Hey, how's it going?
12: Yeah, good, good. You?
13: Yeah, good. Okay, I've got a question for you. Have you heard of Thomason Does Advertising?
12: No, I don't think so. What do they do?
13: Starts with A.
12: Oh, okay, advertising. I get it. But you know that I hate advertising.
13: No. They do the good ones. I know you like the good ones.
12: Okay, yes, I'll give you that. I do like the good ones.
13: And you'll know most of them too.
12: Really?
13: Well, you're in one right now. One of these.
12: What? Thomason Does Advertising.
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14: Morning, Glenn here with the latest at 7. Police across the country will come together today to honour those killed as a result of their service. Assistant Commissioner Jeanette Park says our annual Remembrance Day service is also a time to support families of fallen officers.
15: It's why it's so special, because it's a time of support and care for each other, as well as remembrance and reconnection with everyone.
14: There's some concern eczema could be putting children at risk. Researchers at Auckland Uni have found children who don't have the condition treated are three times more likely to develop bone and joint infections. After years of disruption, Auckland's City Rail Link is finally having a positive impact on businesses in the city. Real Groovy's Chris Hart says new stations have made a real difference.
16: We've endured a lot. We've had jackhammers operating right outside our front door. Now it's the complete opposite of that.
14: In England, five men arrested on suspicion of planning a terror act have been bailed but will be watched closely. Three vans were seen heading towards a military base. A woman who raised the alarm spoke to CNN.
17: One of the vans had some strange sign writing and I looked at it and thought, that's not real.
14: And Aussie rock band Silverchair are being urged to reunite for Rugby League's NRL Grand Final. They've got strong links to Newcastle, whose Knights face the Roosters on Sunday. The NRL doesn't have a headline act at the moment. A petition started to get Silverchair back together for the first time in 15 years.
2: Wow.
18: Wow, there you go. Andrew Johns famously went to the alleged singer's house on their bender the last time the Knights won the comp. So.
2: Really? Is that right?
18: Yeah, that'll be why. Surly here with your George Sports News and with Rugby and All Blacks, Travel and Hospitality.com. Three players could be recalled to the All Blacks when they reveal their 34-man Bledisloe Cup squad at 2:30 this afternoon. Former captain Scott Barrett is available after playing his first game in 10 months on the weekend. Shannon Frizzell and Lester Whainganuku are also a chance to be included. Captain Adi Savea, Luke Jacobson, Anton Leonard-Brown, Caleb Clark and Billy Proctor are all unavailable.
2: Adi's still out.
18: Yeah, Adi's out for the rest of the season, unfortunately. He's had shoulder surgery. And in rugby league with Machinery Health, speaking of surgery, Nathan Cleary has come to the defence of the man who broke his leg. The Panthers star has undergone surgery after suffering a horrific injury in Sunday's NRL prelim final. Knights hooker Phoenix Crosland was sent off for the hip drop tackle. He will face the judiciary tonight. But Cleary has posted on Instagram saying the abuse Crosland has received is unwarranted and the incident was a complete accident.
2: So that's nice. Good on you, Nate.
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0: Starting off relatively fine right across the North Island today. Just some wind picking up around at Taranaki in Wellington. Fine for the top of the south, at cloudy elsewhere.
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0: 10 of your favourite drum and bass tunes. I literally just voted.
1: Did
0: guys,
1: you?
0: I just did it over the ad break. And I'm going to spin one
1: of
0: my...
1: Have you rushed your votes?
0: No. I've been thinking about this heaps.
1: Okay.
0: We're going to play one of my votes coming up next, Crate Dick. Residing in Melbourne at the moment, but he's from Rangiora.
2: Okay.
1: Goon.
0: He's from Goon, and he's a bloody legend by the name of Izzy FM. I'm going to spin a track out of his album, Paul.
1: Let's do it. Swedish House Mafia on George.

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3: How good is this fun? I actually just put my votes in. GeorgeVM.rover.nz. I voted for 10 drum and bass tracks. And now I'm in the draw for $300 cash, which I don't think I'll win.
0: Great
3: actually.
0: To see you backing Darude Sandstorm Dimension
3: no,
0: on the remix.
3: No, don't mind me.
4: And the eight other remixes as well.
3: No.
4: Yeah. Which left you
0: and Mickey
4: two
0: G2
4: votes.
0: Really no, blew me away.
3: Stop.
4: Crazy way.
0: Look at her, she's
3: both
0: boiling.
3: No, I'm not boiling. I'm just trying not to bite that because I know what you're doing to me.
0: I
3: chose 10 classy tunes. Check them out on my Instagram, the George Breakfast Instagram. Mm. And you can see what delicious, delicious things I chose, including this one today. I want to take a moment and play Izzy FM. Now, he is one of my dear friends, granted, but he's also an absolute legend. He is from the mighty Rangiora.
0: Goon gets a hoon.
3: I met Izzy FM many moons ago, bumping around Winnebago's when he was underage and he was going in there. As a DJ, though, who's allowed to be in there, I will say.
0: Yeah, as an entertainer, you can
4: yeah.
0: get away
4: oh, really?
0: With it. Yeah,
4: adult entertainer.
0: Yeah, 100%.
3: He, from Rangiora, moved to Bristol, which was absolutely crazy. Did a couple of years there in the UK drum and bass
4: Jeepers.
3: Scene. He's now in Melbourne and he's doing his own shows. He's producing incredible, incredible music. You know Spectrasoul?
0: Yeah.
3: Yeah, so Workforce. So he's on Must Make, which is half of Spectrasoul's label. And so he's been really looked after over there and in Bristol. And this is one of the records, one of his first tracks that he released on

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0: It is George Breakfast on your Tuesday. A bit of Coulter. Get on up there at 20 minutes past 7. Right. Show is brought to you by Makita, of course. Makita, rule the outdoors. Yes. Look, a little bit of an article that slid across our desks 24 hours ago. It reads like this. What's on the way out, guys? The certain generations are going to disappear over time, naturally. Mm-hmm. Okay. And with that, certain products and things will disappear with them. So I just want to bounce a okay. three off you straight away. Sultana pasty, the old biscuit.
1: They
0: surely
1: can go.
0: That's got to be
2: your fave.
0: On the fringe.
1: I think they're gone.
0: Going.
1: I think anything unnecessarily, including sultanas, is gone.
2: Be careful, because we've had a similar kōrero before about everyone's favourite biscuit, and people came at us about not mentioning sultana pasty.
1: And that's fair, but I feel like sultanas and shit is just phased out.
2: You don't need sultanas and shit. The only
0: raisins,
2: time I want to eat a sultana is when I've gone and
1: bought them?
2: And bought a sultana. Yeah.
0: Little red boxes of raisins, surely they're going as well.
2: They're yummy. No, they're yum.
1: You like see, those? I hate when you go, you buy a treat from the bakery, it's this beautiful looking custody thing, and then you bite into it.
0: You peppered it with sultanas.
1: And there's sultanas in there.
2: Yeah.
0: Well, we're going to keep on the old raisin kind of trend here. Oh. It will pivot, don't worry. Rum and raisin and ice cream's got to go.
2: Yeah, I think
0: surely
2: okay. Rum and raisin stocks are down.
1: See, again, raisin, not necessary. Rum, all for it.
0: Yeah, this rum's lovely, isn't it? Now, great segue.
1: Thanks.
0: Alcohol is actually coming down.
1: That's,
2: yes.
0: Do you know what I mean?
1: That's
0: worldwide
1: true.
0: Trends. People are kind of buttoning off the heavy drinking.
1: Yeah.
2: I'm for that, to be fair.
0: Yeah, absolutely. And other things are going up, but certain things are disappearing. Yeah, well, it's pretty obvious. Other brands that you think are moving on, guys? Anything else? 0800 FM George, if you think, whoa, someone's just said the Ginger Crunch. Now, I'm pretty happy to see the Ginger Crunch go.
1: See, I think it should just be called the Crunch.
0: Mm.
2: Why?
0: Oh, no, what's that little...
1: what, the Gingers?
0: Oh, he's gone after the Gingers. Oh, no.
2: It's the flavour.
0: What's that biscuit that everyone used to dip into their coffee? It was in a green packet.
2: Ginger nuts.
0: Ginger nuts have got a surely.
1: Oh, surely my wife will be fired nuts. Up. She loves a ginger
2: the
1: nut.
2: No, ginger I like nuts ginger nuts as well.
1: See, they do nothing for me.
0: It's me neither. I'm not reaching for one of those. Yeah. 0800 FM George, if you've got any other products or services that may be due to be disappearing, with the phone lines are open, guys. 0800 FM George, love to hear your thoughts. It's K9, it is Midnight Sun on George.

0: Midnight Sun, 7:25. All right. The article we were talking about after the show yesterday. What's on the way out, guys? Certain generations are going to be disappearing, and so should a few brands and bits and pieces that should go with them. Sultana Pasties, it's apparently a famous biscuit of yesteryear, but I tell you, it's got to go now.
1: See you later.
0: Yeah, out. Rub and Raisin ice cream can piss off as well, in my humble opinion.
1: That's fair. Yeah, I've not once ever looked at Rum and Raisin and thought, it's a bit of me.
0: Yeah. You were not even going to combo it in a double scoop, are you?
1: I've got
0: it's not
1: one.
0: Good enough.
1: Shortbread.
2: I like shortbread. Very sugary.
0: Very
1: those
0: British
1: little
0: of
1: blue
0: you.
1: Tins. It is very British.
0: Very British of you.
2: Can I say canned sardines?
0: 100%.
1: Yeah, bin.
2: I just
1: see
2: don't
1: later.
2: Feel like they have a place on planet Earth.
0: No, they don't.
1: 966 is having a bloody field day with us. What do you think is on the way out? Someone said marmalade.
0: Definitely.
2: Definitely.
0: Yeah, 0800 FM George, jump on if you've got something to share. Katie, how are you?
3: Morning, guys. How are we all? Happy Tuesday.
0: Yeah, happy Tuesday, mate. Look, what's on the way out? Do you think we've discussed Sultana Pasties, Rum and Raisin ice cream can piss off?
3: I hear those and they're both horrible.
0: Yeah.
3: I reckon what else should go is the steak cheese and the steak and cheese or the mint and cheese pies.
2: Whoa.
3: That's been real.
2: Are people putting fake cheese in there?
3: Oh, honestly, I won't name many businesses, but definitely not the quality pies that we buy out at Sheffield or at Woody's Bakery, but there's some rubbish cheese.
2: Wow, consider that a warning from Katie, those companies.
3: I know. Wow. Real cheese. That was the real cheese because it's gross. It's like having a little cheese slice, you know.
0: Yeah, the plastic cheese slices. Thanks, Katie. Appreciate it. Dan, good morning. What should go, mate?
4: Rugby league and rugby.
0: Oh, how dare you. That's Shirley's going to walk
1: it's
0: out.
1: It's fighting words, mate, round here.
4: Oh, you can go.
2: I tell you what, mate, if those things go, I'm long gone. I tell you that, mate.
0: Thanks, Dan. Phoenix, what should go, mate?
2: That hurt.
0: Da-da.
5: Look, this is a bit of a different one, but types of grains like quinoa and frickin', you know, all that crap.
1: Chia seeds and quinoa.
5: You're like, oh, get out of here.
0: The quinoa salad.
2: Look,
0: yeah.
2: Quinoa, mate.
0: Yeah. Okay, Phoenix.
5: See you guys. Have a good day,
0: mate. Olives can walk. I love olives.
2: Oh, no. Olives can walk.
1: I reckon that old person food.
0: Yeah.
1: I reckon. See you later.
2: And it can take oysters with them. Someone here said the Christmas cake, which is fair enough. Curried eggs. That just sounds like a bad stomach.
0: It does.
1: Bad. See you later.
2: What's a midnight ballerina?
0: I don't know. No idea. Yeah. Anyway, we'll leave that there. Another episode of Blind Ranking is coming up next. And it's all around Pendulum. This is going to be tough.
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24: 5, 4, 3, 2, 1.
23: That was from Texas in the US earlier today. SpaceX sending its Starship rocket into orbit for the first time. Back here today is Police Remembrance Day. It's a chance to honour those who've died on the front line or as a result of their duties. Businesses in Auckland CBD are finally reporting more foot traffic since the opening of the City Rail Link a couple of weeks ago. And tech giant Apple has been ordered to cough up more than $10 billion New Zealand dollars. A jury in the States found the company guilty of patent infringement by using another company's tech for vibrations on its iPhones and watch. And in sport, our All Blacks squad for the Bledisloe Cup series will be out around 2:30 this afternoon. Commentator Tony Johnson told the DSPN podcast he thinks Shannon Frizzell and Scott Barrett have earned a chance for a recall. Rugby with All Blacks Travel and Hospitality.com.
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1: Starting off relatively fine right across the North Island today. Just some wind picking up around Taranaki and Wellington. Fine for the top of the South, cloudy elsewhere.
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0: Sure bloody is, ripping everyone. Too Meggy Tuesday. 7:34. Alright, I'm worried about this, nervous about this next blind ranking there, Becky B.
1: That's right, we've been doing blind rankings. If you're unfamiliar, this is where we're going to get a category and 10 tunes. And we do not know what 10 tunes are coming. We're going to rank them 1 to 10 as they come. And today, we're doing one of Surly's all times.
2: Pendulum.
0: Oh, this is nervous.
2: This is going to be tough.
0: I know. Let's do it next. It's High Contrast around me on George.

0: It is George Breakfast. Lee Becky Ben Silly with you on your Tuesday. But Oscar Meg K there at 7:40. Stop fighting.
1: What are you waiting for then?
2: George Breakfast's Blind Ranking.
0: All right, this is going to be really tough.
3: Oh, if you're unfamiliar with Blind Ranking, is where we get given a category and we blind rank tunes. So we do not know the songs that are coming and we have to place them 1 to 10. We don't know what's coming after them either.
0: It's a total surprise. And today's amazing supergroup, the big band out of Australia, Pendulum. This is going to be really tough.
1: I'm nervous.
3: This is one of your old times, hey?
1: It's right up there.
3: Yeah. Okay.
0: All right, here we go. Let's place away. Track 1.

0: give me fives, fours.
1: We got to think technically, guys. There's a lot of pendulum records. I'm happy for it to sit in four and five, but I don't think it should go anywhere near the top three.
2: No. But it's a four or a five.
0: It's definitely not a seven.
2: No.
0: Five?
1: Five, yeah.
0: Okay. All right, let's go.

0: Okay, let's go four.
1: Four, okay. Hang on a second. I'm just putting my little things
2: that
1: down
2: seems
1: here.
2: Seems.
1: Well.
2: Not right.
1: Okay, track four.
3: Fasten your seatbelts.
0: Fasten your seatbelts. Two.
1: Seven.
0: We've got 1, 2, 3, 7, 8, 9, 10.
2: We've absolutely messed
0: this.
1: Don't beat yourself up. I reckon this is good 7 or an 8. Happy to be outvoted.
0: We can't put it in the top 3.
1: No.
2: No.
0: 7.
1: 7.
0: 8. Wait, Sally, I need you now.
1: 8.
2: That's 7 or 8.
1: Your choice.
0: 8.
1: 8.
0: Ooh.
1: Okay.
0: Oh, that felt hard.
2: Yeah.
1: We're going to play one more, track five, then we're going to take a quick break and come back and do the final five. Here we go.

0: One or two?
1: Nah.
0: Three?
1: I'm happy with a three.
2: I'm heavy with a 3-2. Can we just call him out, though? We were talking about this song just before we went on air.
1: I don't mind this song.
0: It's going after the Prodigy.
1: This is going to be another Fat Boy Slim, mate. I'm not doing it.
0: Nah. All right, stay right there. Five more to come. It's Flow at us. Keep me waiting on George.

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2: I get so caught up on the stuff. Overthink everything too much.

0: are you waiting for then?
1: George Breakfast's Blind Ranking.
2: Well, we're just about to roll into part two of our Blind Ranking of Pendulum, aren't we?
3: That's right. If you're new here, we do a thing called Blind Ranking. We do not know the records that we are about to rank. 1 to 10, we don't know what's coming after them. And we don't know our category until the day of. Today, it's Pendulum.
2: It's real tough. We do have number 1, 2, 7... 9 and 10 still left.
3: So we've got Voodoo People, The Pendulum Mix in number 3, Slam in number 4, Witchcraft number 5, Hold Your Colour in number 6, and Fasten Your Seatbelts in number 8. I have a funny feeling we've fudged this.
2: We might have. All right, let's crack in. Track 6.

0: this one for me.
1: That's great. Listen to the rest.
2: Do you think it's the worst?
0: It's not. I'm not ranking them out of best to shit. Just
1: then it's
0: placing
1: our point.
2: What we've got left, it's either 7.
1: 9 or 10.
2: Or 9 or 10, yeah. And it's not 10.
0: I think you guys are going to go 7.
2: There's still 3 or 4 songs ahead.
1: Should we go 9?
2: Yeah, I think so. That's mental.
0: Okay, great. It's good. Okay.
2: That is very dumb of us.
0: Track 7.

0: What? Excuse me?
1: I think it's two.
2: I think it's two as well.
0: Are you kidding me? Last year's number one in the DMB 300, and you just mug it off to two? Okay, I'll be now
1: voting for another song.
2: Yeah, same. I think we go two. Are we looking with it?
0: Yep, that's fine.
1: We've been out.
2: Okay, yeah.
0: Yeah, that's fine. Nine.

0: colour, 7 watercolour, 8 fasten your seatbelts, 9 blood sugar, and 10 the island part 1.
1: I'm not that upset with that, to be honest.
2: Yeah, there's always one or two that if we could switch.
1: Don't beat yourself up, guys. We did well.
2: Thanks, Jen. That means a lot.
1: Denby, 300 votes. So we're going to run through Surly's next. Stay right there.
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9: Morning, Glenn here with the latest at 8. Today is Police Remembrance Day, a chance to honour those who've died on the front line or as a result of their duties. Assistant Commissioner Jeanette Park says it's also a time to support one another.
10: We acknowledge the toll it can take on our staff, both physically but also emotionally as well. Coming together is a really important time for us.
9: A new study has found itchy skin could be a warning sign of something much more serious. Researchers at Auckland Uni found untreated eczema in children is strongly linked to a higher risk of bone and joint infections. Lead author Sarah Hunter.
11: This is a condition where children end up hospitalised. They often need multiple surgeries.
9: Treasury will open the government's books later today, laying out the forecast economic outlook. The pre-election update, known as PREFU, also gives a decent snapshot of what risks the country might face. Overseas, a lot of eyes were on the US earlier this morning with SpaceX launching its Starship rocket into orbit for the first time from Texas. It was meant to stay up for 10 hours circling Earth, but it splashed down in the Pacific around 5 a.m. our time today after just 90 minutes. And in England, five men arrested on suspicion of preparing a terrorist act are being released on bail. Three vans were seen heading towards an airbase. They've been examined. Despite being out on bail, police will be following them very closely.
12: 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Eden Park Bledisloe Cup hospitality packages selling now.
5: Ooh.
7: We should do that.
12: That would be very nice, wouldn't it? All Blacks squad named today, 2:30 this afternoon. 34-man Bledisloe Cup squad will be named by Dave Rennie. Former captain Scott Barrett is available after playing his first game in 10 months on the weekend for Taranaki in the NPC. Shannon Frizzell and Lester Whainganuku both a chance to be included. Captain Artie Savia out. Luke Jacobson, Anton Leonard-Brown, Caleb Clark and Billy Proctor are also all unavailable.
7: Who's going to get the big captain seat?
12: Well, that's the question, right? I think Cody Taylor will probably get it. He's been the captain whenever Artie's out. But Scott Barrett coming back into the mixer, I don't think they would do that straight away.
7: Nah.
12: He's still getting his feet under him, but certainly up for debate. LeBron James refusing to put a timeline on an incredible basketball career. Don't do that. He's the GOAT, you know. Who tells him when it's over? The 41-year-old is entering his 24th NBA season, this time with a new team, the Philadelphia 76ers. The season tips off October 21st with the Sixers facing the champion New York Knicks.
7: Beauty.
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4: Starting off relatively fine right across the North Island today. Just some wind picking up around at Taranaki in Wellington. Fine for the top of the south, at cloudy elsewhere.
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0: It is George Breakfast. Lee Becky, Ben Sterling with you on your Tuesday. Fat Freddy's Drop, Wandering Eye there, The Sound of Summer. All right, let's run through Surly's votes.
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0: Go and vote. You can win $300 cash just for getting in the old mixer there.
3: Exactly. And now I'm in the draw too.
0: Well, technically I should be too. But
3: have you already voted?
0: I voted. Went through. Yeah, voted.
3: I only went through yours earlier in the week, didn't we?
0: Last year's ones. But you've done 10 freshies.
3: Yes, I've finally curated a list and I'm ready to reveal it.
0: Okay, good. All right. Well, we'll start at the top.
3: Yes.
0: What do you got?
3: My first tune, Touchdown, K9.

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1: Slightly older, Machete, the AMC remix.
2: Soda.
3: Back to back soda is so good.
0: I can see a bit of a theme going here, maybe.
1: We'll mix it up. We'll go with a little bit of No Surrender, No Retreat. This should have been
4: Ain't No Chains On Me.
1: Top five last year, I thought. Got one.
0: Yeah, big chain. Get him.
1: Elevate.

0: just got tunes. Look, and all 10 of them deserve to be in the Drum and Bass 300.
1: A few people will say recency bias. I tell you, which one of those shouldn't be in it?
2: No, you're right, actually. All stand on their own two feet, don't they?
0: I love that. Remember, you can vote for your top 10 for the DMB 300, georgiapm.rover.nz. You can win up to $300 cash. You got probably 2 weeks, just under. Go nice vote for 10 soda tunes. Why not?
2: Deserve
0: bangers.
2: It. Well, someone on this room woke up yesterday with the boss yelling down the phone and we're going to find out. Yeah, not
1: when
2: good.
1: You just said woke up with the boss and then delayed. I was like, wow.
0: The boss yelling at me.
2: Pause for effect there, guys. It's a little trick.

0: It is George Breakfast. Lee Becky being surly with ya. Milky, just the way you are. More grab on the remix there. 18, let's call it that.
1: How good?
0: Yeah, accuracy.
1: Team, I feel way better today. I don't know if you noticed. Yesterday I was a bit... I'm not sure if it was daylight savings or maybe I had a little bug after the weekend. Maybe Friday night, kick me in the ass.
0: Yep. Benderitis kicks in on a Monday, Tuesday. Especially the old fun sack if you hammered that, so.
1: I think there was a couple of things going on. And yesterday I just had like very little mana.
0: Yeah, your tide was way out.
1: The tide was out. Yeah. Like I'm back today, thank God. But yesterday, I don't know. I felt yuck. And we have our team meeting on a Monday morning.
0: Boy, it takes it out of you, doesn't
2: Monday's
0: it? That team meeting.
2: Not the day for it.
0: Nah.
1: Yeah, fresh, sharp 11 a.m. the George FM team meeting. It's a whole office team meeting. So everyone's there. Bex from the office, DC, Tay from the office, George Drive. You get it. Everyone's there, and we're allowed to dial in from afar.
0: Yeah.
1: So I was feeling a bit in the dumps yesterday, and I went home and I logged on to this meeting as soon as we finished work, and that's kind of the last thing I remember.
0: Fell asleep, didn't you?
1: I'm going to start by this saying, I've never done this. I pass the F out. Like I reckon I was snoring on my bed. Like, yeah.
2: Were you on mute?
1: No, I was on mute, thank God.
0: Oh, I would have loved it the other way. Imagine that in the background.
2: Yeah, Dan would have been like, who's that?
1: I woke up. So, you know when you wake up and you're like,
2: oh yeah, in like a panic.
1: I had so it was on my phone. My phone was on my chest on loud. So I must have been like sleeping. And then I woke up to Dean Campbell blaring in my ears, like, breakfast, anyone from... So at this point, this is the very end of the meeting, and you go around the room, and we're all on mute, so you're just trying to get a vibe for what's happening in the week on that show. And I woke up to him going, breakfast, anyone, anyone from breakfast here, anyone. I woke up disorientated. Bear in mind, I just want to say... Surly, you're nowhere to be seen. You haven't come to a team meeting, God knows.
2: Yeah, I think I'm 10 weeks straight.
0: That's good, mate. That's great. Great winning record.
2: Yeah, thanks. Yeah.
1: Mouse will let you away with it because you do so many things for us. The last thing you need to do is talk in the team meeting on behalf of George Breakfast.
0: So who swooped in and saved the day?
1: Lee, after however long Dean's been yelling at least one of us to get off mute and finally talk about our show. Lee, you pop in.
0: Yeah.
1: And you go... Correct me if I'm wrong. I'm so disorientated when this happens. I've just woken up. Lee goes, oh, sorry, guys. I was just on the toilet.
0: Yeah, I just ran out. I left my phone just out on the bed, Sorry.
2: That's too much info.
0: Yeah, well, that's what happened. Yeah.
2: What, so you were live from the loo?
0: Yeah, from the Lewis Hamilton. But I got there in time. And
1: thank God, because I was out. I was still waking up at this point. I was like, holy shit, what the hell is going on? And
2: live from the loo, you got Janet.
1: Yeah, so Lee, live from the loo. But, I mean, yeah, there's George Breakfast. Mouse, are you proud of us in the team meeting yesterday?
3: You guys did really well.
0: We just tried to put a smile on people's faces.
1: I might need some notes from you.
0: Yeah.
1: Because I don't remember a goddamn thing.
0: AI summary, mate. Let's do it. Now, you are falling asleep in really horrible positions. Like, you just got exposed yesterday, didn't you?
1: Oh, my gosh. No one knows, actually. Dean, I'm sorry if you're listening to this. 0800 FM George, where did you fall asleep that you weren't meant to?
0: Let's do it. MBH Warlord, big re-

0: Funk at 8:28 yesterday in our staff meeting. Someone in this room fell asleep.
1: Snoring, the worst.
2: Oh, I had a big day and I woke up to Dean
3: big
2: Campbell.
3: Day, it was 11 a.m.
2: I had a big morning. And I woke up to Dean Campbell being like, breakfast, anyone from breakfast?
3: Can
2: you tell me something that's going on the show this week? Lee, you popped in?
0: Yeah, I popped in. From the Lewis Hamilton. But yeah, I got there in time, you know. I left my phone just on the table.
3: Team
0: you
3: captain
0: know?
3: Stuff.
0: Yeah,
2: 0800 FM George, where did you fall asleep that you weren't meant to?
0: Phoenix, how are you, mate?
4: Yeah, righto. What's going on?
0: Mate, look, falling asleep in weird places. Becky fell asleep in our team meeting yesterday. You done something similar?
4: Yeah, mate. So I drive truck and trailers now. The big boy stuff, Kenworth, you know, ooh, road ranger. But anyway, back in the day, I'm only 25, but when I was 19, I thought I'd be a Sparky, you know. Oh, thank God I didn't. But anyway, I was meant to be pulling cables under the house, and I fell asleep under the house. Hit a dusty one the night before. No, I don't know, the spiders and stuff. But the boss came down and says, you know, what the hell are you up to? But I was asleep down there for about an hour and a half or so. Had a quick nap.
2: I love that.
0: Pulling cables, I love that.
3: Wow.
0: Dave the truckie, where have you fallen asleep, mate?
5: Hey guys, I was on the bus and I fell asleep and I missed about 10 stops.
3: No. Did they drop you back at least? Was the driver understanding?
5: It took me back to base. I was just like, hey,
0: where do I
5: start from here?
0: Jeez, that sucks. All right, Dave, thanks. Bridget, where did you fall asleep, matey?
6: on the lash bed, getting my lash extensions done.
2: Bridget, but I feel you.
6: I try so hard not to fall asleep. Like, I'm thinking about everything possible, trying to keep my mind busy, and I still just doze off. I used to go to one lady, and I started snoring, and I woke up, and you know how, like, you fall in a dream, and you're, like, falling, and then you jump, and you wake up?
3: Yeah.
6: That happened, and I was so embarrassed. I never went back. I couldn't go back.
2: Bridget, I have woken myself up snoring on the lash table as well,
3: wow,
2: and there's actually nothing more embarrassing in the whole world.
0: Surely's done the same when you get in your finger toenails done.
6: And then you try to play it off, and it's just, makes it worse.
2: Yeah, you're like, I'm totally awake.
3: Is it quite relaxing getting your lashes
2: yeah,
3: done?
2: Yeah, it's so
3: it?
2: Nice. You're just having a moment, phone free. Mm. It's about an hour. You've got your eyes closed.
3: Oh, yeah, I'm going to sleep.
0: Getting on
2: yeah,
0: the lash.
2: It's so nice.
0: That's
6: no matter how hard you try, you still just. Off.
2: Thanks, thank you, Bridget.
0: Jaden, how are you?
7: You hung up on me, horse.
0: Oh, I didn't think. Well, mate, we had so many callers coming through. I don't know what happened to you. Where'd you fall asleep, fella?
7: Neck of the woods, right next to the bar there.
2: What?
3: How?
7: Mid upbeat too. I got photos to prove it. I'll send them to Becky because Shirley's too much of a C-grade celebrity to follow me back.
0: Shots fired. Shots far out.
3: C's generous. I take that.
0: C's go.
7: Nah, I don't know. I do fucking massive hours. Excuse my language. And I got dragged out last minute by the wife and my boys, and I said I didn't want to go. And, Red Bulls and whatever else to help me try and stay awake didn't work. Fell asleep.
3: Upbeat, neck of the woods.
2: Was it those little couches at the back beside the bar? Like, were you sitting down?
7: Yeah. I'll send you a photo, Mickey. Yeah, my mates were fucking loving it.
0: Nice, Jaden. Thanks, buddy. How good. We'll leave that there. All right, bit of a game next.
2: Yeah, that's right. Of course, Electric Ave is on the horizon. It's the maddest ticket in town. So I thought we'll go through a speed round of some Electric Ave questions, boys.
0: Stay there.
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26: Here at 8:30, police across the country will come together today for Police Remembrance Day to honour those killed as a result of their service. There's concern eczema could be putting children at risk. Researchers at Auckland Uni finding children who don't have it treated are 3 times more likely to develop bone and joint infections. After years of disruption, Auckland's City Rail Link is finally having a positive impact on businesses in the city, lifting foot traffic. And Aussie rock band Silverchair are being urged to reunite for the NRL Grand Final. The NRL doesn't have a headline act after Tones and I pulled out. A petition started to get Silverchair back together for the first time in 15 years. And a rugby league with Machinery House and a league of their own talking that game. Kiwis hooker Phoenix Crossland could miss the NRL Grand Final and the upcoming Rugby League World Cup. The Knights man faces the judiciary tonight after being sent off in the NRL preliminary final, a tackle that broke the leg of Panthers star Nathan Cleary.
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27: Starting off relatively fine right across the North Island today, just some wind picking up around at Taranaki in Wellington. Fine for the top of the South, cloudy elsewhere.
25: Makita, rule the outdoors with Makita's outdoor power equipment, bringing you George Breakfast with Lee, Becky B and Surly.
0: The Ashore is ripping to Mickey Tuesday. All right, goons getting a hoon.
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0: Yeah, we're stoked to team up with Hard Raiden for the George FM Regional Rave. George Takeover headlined by Quicks in a random region, which has now been confirmed as Goon.
1: That's right. 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
0: So good. 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GeorgeFM.rover.nz. You must have one of these tickets to enter. Once they're gone, they are gone. Cheers to Hard Raided, the best tasting RTD in Zealand.
1: How sick is that? Free rave.
0: It's pretty good for Goon.
2: 300 free tickets. That's punchy.
1: So sick.
0: So good, eh? Now, in that area, another big festival's going down too next year, isn't it?
1: That's right, of course. To celebrate George Drive giving away a double pass to Electric Ave every afternoon this week, I thought we'd do a little quick fire round with you guys. I've got 10 questions here, and I want you to answer them at full pace.
0: All right, okay. Good. It's rudimental. Send shots, George.

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0: brought to you by Makita. 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Now, the big show everyone's talking about, Becky.
1: That's right. Electric Ave coming to you this February 2027. Hagley Park. Sold out left, right and centre. The hottest ticket in town, truly. Make sure you check out George Drive and go to georgiefm.rover.nz. Sign up for the rave roll call. You could be winning a double pass every day this week. But I thought we'd play a little game, team.
0: Okay.
1: It's super simple. It is only questions about Electric Avenue. You can only answer with artists on the Electric Avenue lineup. It's a speed round. There will be a timer. And you guys are going to go one at a time. Deal?
0: Okay, good. Do you want me to kick things off, Surly? Do you want me to go first?
2: Well, you haven't asked the question yet.
1: Well, yeah, but who wants to start?
0: One at a time.
2: Okay, go, Jen.
0: Okay, here we go.
1: Okay, ready?
0: Time starts now.
1: Who are you most excited for?
0: Calvin Harris.
1: Fave Kiwi on the lineup?
0: Pixie Lane.
1: Oh, I love that. Best live show, you think? Would be spectacle.
0: I would say Major Lazer.
1: Oh, yeah. Best 4 p.m. in the afternoon set.
0: Kenny Dope.
1: Yeah. Best 10 p.m. set.
0: Oh, Underworld.
1: Who's the most underrated on the EA lineup?
0: Darius Sarossian.
1: Who's the most overrated?
0: Overrated?
1: So
0: I'm going to lock in Elliot Turney. Don't even know who that is. Nice. Sorry.
1: Whose set do you think you will Shazam the most tunes in?
0: I probably will be... Holy shit. Underworld.
1: Nice. Who do you think will get the biggest crowd?
0: Calvin Harris.
1: And the song that you're most excited to see?
0: Shit, Underworld's Born Slippy.
1: Nice. You're going to say Bucketheads then, can you do it? Sick.
0: There we go.
1: There we go, well done.
0: All right. Surly,
1: we're not going to worry about
0: time too.
2: Is it the same question?
1: Same questions from the top. Ready?
0: Go.
1: Surly, who are you most excited for on the Electric Ave lineup?
2: Calvin Harris.
1: Who is your favourite Kiwi on the lineup?
2: Savage.
1: Love that. Nice. Who do you think the best live show will be? The biggest spectacle?
2: Agreed with Major Lazer.
1: Nice. Who do you reckon the best 4 p.m. in the Arvo set will be?
2: Oh, Fat Freddy's Drop.
1: Oh, yeah. Best 10 p.m. set?
2: Can I say Major Lazer?
1: Yeah, you can say the same person twice.
2: Oh, let's go Wilkinson.
1: Why not? He always sends it. Who do you think the most underrated actors on the Electric Avenue lineup?
2: Homebrew.
1: Oh, most overrated? God.
2: Most overrated, BB Rexha.
0: Great call.
1: Good call.
2: Did I say
0: BB, yeah.
1: Whose set do you think you will Shazam the most tunes in?
2: Oh, maybe Gorgon City.
1: Oh, I like that. Who do you think will get the biggest crowd?
2: Calvin.
1: What song are you most excited to see?
2: Feel So Close.
1: Yeah.
0: Oh, yeah, that's nice.
1: Nice work.
0: Great
1: team.
0: Work. We need to do this with Becky tomorrow.
2: Yeah, we need to do this with you.
0: Funny she's trying to
2: You always
0: hurt.
2: Palm these off to us.
0: Yeah.
1: Of course, if you don't have tickets to Electric Avenue, you can win them on Georgia FM with the rave roll call, georgiafm.rover.nz. And then all you have to do is listen out at 4 p.m. But you have to register, team.
0: Yeah.
1: Make sure you go and register right now.
0: You're doing this game tomorrow.
1: Julie
0: and I have just decided,
2: yes,
0: and we're going to make the questions a touch harder.
1: Oh, yeah. More controversy.
2: Punchy. Should we do it at like 6:30 so you can really tell us how you feel?
0: All right. What is a soft launch? I don't really know much about it, but Becky going to

0: It is George Breakfast. Lee Beckerby and Surly with you. DJ Sammy the Heaven at 8.55. Now, a term that I'm not really familiar with, the soft launch, Becky.
1: The soft launch. Do you know anything about a soft launch?
0: Not really.
1: What about you,

0: Turley?
1: Yes.
0: Yes.
2: It's kind of a new age term though, isn't it?
0: Well, look, you don't want to go overcommitting on your social media platforms, you know? You don't want to start dating a guy and then post his face everywhere. And it not...
2: all your mates go, who's this?
1: Oh, and it not work out.
0: But also, it is kind of nice to like post something, for example, maybe put in your story that you're out at dinner, but there's two people there.
1: Yeah.
0: You're like, oh, that's a boy.
1: So it'd be like a wine glass and a beer or something like that. And everyone's like,
0: and
1: wow,
0: all your friends are like,
1: yeah,
0: what's going on?
1: You're not at dinner with me, you know?
2: Yeah, got you. There's no girls dinner tonight, so you must be with...
0: Exactly.
2: Someone else.
0: Or you might post on your Instagram, it might be on a carousel. We're thinking like 4 or 5 photos deep, maybe even more. And it might be of like a beach, but there's like a male figure in the distance.
1: Yeah, wow. you try burying the treasure.
0: Yeah. And people go, oh, she's seeing someone.
2: So you wouldn't put it at slide one, you'd make people
0: dig. Oh, God, no. Okay. No,
1: that's a hard launch.
2: Oh, that's a hard launch. Okay.
0: So Instagram have just updated this new feature, and people are calling it the soft launch feature. And you can basically post a photo to your story, and then so I'm going to do it with this one. And then in the effects down the bottom, you can type pixelate the person on the left or pixelate the person on the right, and it will generate for you the exact same image, but that photo is just the person's completely pixelated.
2: That's great.
1: So instead of having to crop them out, you can just blur them out.
0: Yeah, you just blur them out, which is kind of funny because it's way more hard launchy than soft launchy, because obviously
2: wouldn't that offend the said person that's been blurred though? Have you thought about the feelings of the blurred person?
0: I don't know. I suppose it depends how secret... You know, people are quite secretive with their social media sometimes these days.
2: Okay. Just think of the blurred fella. Think
0: would you be offended?
2: I'd be like, why'd you blur me out?
1: But I'm definitely going to do that.
2: You're
1: like at the Christmas party.
2: Just blur me out.
1: Blur you and have
0: should we soft launch Jed on our Instagram?
2: Yeah. Put one up for a demo on our George Breakfast Instagram. You blur me out of the show photo.
1: Okay.
0: Yeah, we will do that. Check it out at George FM Breakfast. Photo coming in hot.
2: Yeah.
0: Of us soft launching Jen.
2: Love it. Okay, good.
0: Yeah, it's all the rage. You should try it. Maybe, but you don't have to soft launch just relationships.
1: Do it with

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3: Morning, Glenn here with the latest at 9. Today is Police Remembrance Day here. A national service will honour colleagues who died as a result of their duties and former staff who've passed away. Assistant Commissioner Jeanette Park says new recruits will also be involved.
16: They will perform the haka at the wall in honour of the people on the wall. It's a very moving moment, as you could well imagine. Very special.
3: The government's rolling out tougher penalties to help crack down on the tobacco black market. Among the changes, there'll be a new $2,000 fine for breaching packaging regulations and a liability offence of up to $200,000. Overseas, CNN has spoken to a woman who raised the alarm about a possible attack in England. Five men were taken into custody after three vans were seen heading towards a military base. The woman saying the group looked panicked.
17: They started to run. Definitely more than five. We think maybe between eight and ten of them were there at that point.
3: Back here in Auckland, a fire at a shop in Te Aratu overnight is being treated as suspicious. Crews were called to the scene around 2 this morning. And talking Auckland, a mega yacht belonging to Amazon founder Jeff Bezos is heading to the city. Online trackers show the Koru, worth around $500 million, is currently moving through Hauraki Gulf. And in sport, Tapia Selby Ricketts says she's feeling like a netball rookie again after being recalled to our Silver Ferns for the first time in 3 years. The 34-year-old shooter, part of the squad for the Constellation Cup against Australia starting October 18.
18: Although I've played 66 tests, this feels special, obviously, with the World Cup looming.
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19: Starting off relatively fine right across the North Island today. Just some wind picking up around Taranaki and Wellington. Fine for the top of the south, cloudy elsewhere.
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0: It is George Breakfast. What a hot set there from Tradie. Right in the mixer.
1: Doesn't get much better than that, does it?
0: No. Skepta chasing status. Persistence, resilience, from Nigeria to Meridian. On the way, Innocent Smile, also Hybrid Minds. I used to bring you flowers, now you're pushing
1: daffodils back. Beautiful.
0: Glorious. All coming up on George. Stay right there.
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5: Hey, how's it going?
1: Yeah, good, good. You?
5: 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Okay, I've got a question for you. Have you heard of Thomason Does Advertising?
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0: It is George Breakfast on you to Mickey Tuesday. Crystal, the Days, Notion on the remix, and you've got to listen out for this.
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0: Yeah, pretty gassy to present Electric Avenue for 2027. Going down across two massive days, the 26th and 27th of Feb at Haggie Park.
2: Yeah, I'm so excited for this. The lineup is one of their best yet for their 11th year. Calvin Harris, Kings of Leon, Major Lazer, Wilkinson Jungle, Underworld, K-Motions, Gorgon City, Hybrid Minds, 33 Below, Two Face, and so many more.
0: To get in the mixer for this, you must do this. 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That's the only way you can kind of get in.
2: The only way. They're going to call out three names.
0: Yeah.
2: If you are one of those names, you call us 0800 FM George. Now, this is a timely reminder. If you call and your name isn't called, you still won't win anything.
0: That's it, yeah.
2: I know yesterday the phone lines went absolutely crazy.
0: Yeah.
2: But it won't get anyone anywhere. So you might as well give the opportunity to someone.
0: Yeah, we don't want to
2: miss out. And then wait the following day. Exactly. Yeah. But georgefm.rover.nz, 4 p.m. today, it'll all go down.
0: It's nice. Right, Skepta, Chasing Status. It is Innocent Smile on George.

0: William.
1: So you start looking at me like that, it's like, I don't even know, I've just met you, like, who the telling me how to behave in my life? 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Do you see yourself? 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

0: It is George Breakfast. Lee Becker, Ben Sealy with your final record for us. Bit of Lance Savali there. Rita Ora, Attire. Two Mickey Tuesday, done and dusted there. Team.
1: How good.
0: Yeah. Hey, look. Don't forget to vote. George FM DMB Hyundai, 3 Hyundai, I should say. Just about said the Hyundai. Started as a Hyundai, didn't it?
1: Yeah, now it's 3 days and coming up to $300. GeorgeFM.rover.nz. Vote for your 10 favourite drum and bass tunes. It truly is the reason for the season, and it's so much fun.
0: It sure bloody is. Wednesday tomorrow, that's a positive thing. We're out of here. You've got Beaks up next, Sin and Brooke. And Sean Hill, of course, in the mixer as well.
1: How good. Of course, if you want to win those electric AB double passes as well, georgefm.rover.nz, go and sign up. And yeah, you might be getting your name called out at 4 p.m.
0: Rave roll call. We'll see you in the morning.
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Paula and Bryson linking up with Kiwi legend 33 Below to give us Now That I'm Falling. Now, if you're a newcomer to dance music, you might have been surprised to see 33 Below on a drum and bass track. You probably know him for more 140 tunes like Attack. Track 7 on his recent album Live Fast that dropped in June, or even his link up with Sammy Virgi, Dub It In. But some of 33 Below's earlier works delve right into drum and bass. He linked up with Parapus, the up-and-coming duo. They dropped a tune called Slipping Away. Big festival sound. And also he dropped Keep You As A Memory. A tune that sounds a bit more in line with his recent release with Paul and Bryson, Now That I'm Falling. Now, 33 Below, of course, having this back catalogue of DMB tunes means that you can vote for that in the George DMB 300. Head to georgefm.river.nz to cast your top 10 votes. You can win yourself 300 cash just for doing so. Remember, it is on air 14th to 16th of October, 9 a.m. to 5 p.m. You can catch it on the radio or through our Rover app, and voting closes Sunday, 11th October. Right now, we'll hop into Dera Milan Dry featuring Dead Forest and Renzo on George.

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0: gagging for summer. Tiba and Cavi, it's love on the George Mahi Mixing to Nervous Glass. Beck's here putting in some mahi alongside you. 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
0: Oh my, I'm the greatest. We are so stoked to have teamed up with Hardrated for the George FM Regional Rave, a George takeover headlined by legendary Kiwi DJ Quicks in a random region around New Zealand as voted for by our listeners. Now we're going to be transforming Winnebago's and Rangi Ora into the hottest club in town for one unforgettable night, all thanks to Hardrated. 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If you need some inspiration, right now we're going to do a countdown time machine. Go and revisit a countdown from yesteryear. Today's focus will be DMB 200 of 2023. Kicking things off will be Every Day, Nesca's VIP remix on George.
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Boo's Closer, rounding off our countdown time machine today. We locked in on the DMV 200 of 2023. That track came in at number 45. Remember, cast your votes at georgiefm.rover.nz. I'm sure you've heard this tune on the playlist. What's the story? Morning glory, more fake news trying to mind control. Skepta's latest offering, Innocent Smile, linking up with Chasing Status and Suggs, a tune that's going to be on his upcoming album, Fork and Knife. Now, in breakneck speed, Skepta is dropping another tune this Friday with an absolute icon who's visiting New Zealand next year, giving us one of the biggest shows we've ever seen. Lock in shortly on the George Mahi mix, thanks to Nervous Glass, in a few minutes, and I'll give you the deets. You're with Beaks.

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0: The Bowser, Magnetic, on the George Mahi Mixing to Nervous Glass. 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
0: Not too long ago, Skepta dropped this track. Don't really know. What's the story? Morning glory. More fake news to the mic. Innocent Smile linking up with DMB legends Chasing Status. Well, his massive link ups aren't stopping just there. This Friday, he's dropping a tune with Dom Dolla and Solomon called Danger Danger. Danger Danger. Living every day like a birthday. Skepta on the mic. Danger. Just straight up and down tech house goodness. Now, Skepta is actually dropping an album, Fork and Knife, very soon. I'm not sure if this is just a single that he's linking up with Dom Dolla and Solomon with, or it's going to be on his album. Regardless, the guy is on a roll with his releases, and if you and I are seeing Dom Dolla next year, hopefully we'll get to see this track live.
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0: 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Back into the tunes, Floatus, Keep Me Waiting. And remember, we have the midday mix at 12. Pearly will be holding it down for us. You're on George.

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0: 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Lock in shortly on George.
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0: Let's trim the fat and get to it. Wellington native Pearly will hold down the midday mix for us today. Beaks here on the George Mahi Mix. If you ever want to catch more of her sounds, tune into George FM Nights. She locks in with Rangi. 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
18: Ahi, ahi, Marie Aotearoa. Welcome to the show, the Arvo Mahi Mix with Sean Hill. All thanks to Novus Glass. Coming up this afternoon, the Tradie Hour of Power. That's on the way in 25 minutes. Get your request through Tradies. 966 is the number. I'll get your tune on. Before that, though, brand new MPH came out Friday, Warlords.
19: Warlord, me no take shot. We come through and boss up the graveyard.
18: Me also, highlights Warlord, of no Barry Can't Swim, Dom Dollar, and Green Velvet going back to back to back in Melbourne, Australia just yesterday. Also, the highlights of that next. Right now, a song you can vote for. in the upcoming George DMB 300. It's Andromedic up on George FM.

Dom Dollar, George FM, the Arvo Mahi Mix with Sean Hill, all thanks to Novus Glass. Currently performing over in Australia, ahead of coming here next year, performing at the Domain, and yesterday in Melbourne, went back to back. Him, Barry Can't Swim, and Green Velvet. This video going viral today. I love how the back to back is back. You know, for years there, DJs weren't really doing it, and now, you know, MPH, who I'm about to play, he's done heaps of them with Skrillex and Fred again really bringing it back, doing it with all these big artists. But yeah, you're getting the likes of Barry Can't Swim, Dom Dollar doing it over in Australia yesterday. And speaking of, here is the man himself who's teamed up with Fred.

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0: Every time I hear it, it sounds like a Rufus the Soul song. Loving that one from Bob Moses and Elderbrook. And I like George FM, the Arvo Mahi Mix with Sean Hill. All thanks to Novus Glass. The DMB 300 is coming up very shortly. 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Get voting right now. Voting closes the weekend before that, 11th of October. 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And every year, there are similar songs that float to the top of this countdown. So today, I'm going to give you the option of three Chase and Status songs that you should vote for in the countdown that aren't Butterdun. As much as I love Butterdun, let's not get this one back into the top 20 this year. So three slightly more niche Chase and Status options. Not too niche. No, still play them a bit on George. This one here, Censor with Popcorn, Big Joan.
1: No man can tell me what we do. Man a big general, I who you. You know she said big man.
0: That's not really your vibe. What about this one with Plan B, Pieces? What if you want something a little more chill, a little more nostalgic? I reckon chuck a vote for Chase and Status in credits.
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9: 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We're taking it back with Underworld. One of the great boiler rooms when they pulled this one out. Did that one last year. Also, a few DMB requests coming through ahead of that DMB 300 countdown. Andy C, come together. Right now, it's been a favourite to request the last few weeks. Chris Lakeside, a trip on this. It's Make You Fight, kicking off the George FM Tradie Hour of Power. Don't